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0: on me, GTA's number one country, KX96. Good evening, Colin Miller here, and it's now time for our Boot Prints of the Past, where we go back into country music history on the day. And for June 17th, we are actually flipping the calendar back to this exact day in 1988. A young, completely unknown Garth Brooks walked into the offices of Capitol Records and signed his very first ever major contract. Long before he was selling out football stadiums and shattering records, pretty much every industry record on the planet, he was just a regular guy from Oklahoma with a big acoustic guitar and an even bigger dream. The folks at Capitol liked him, but there's no way they knew that, his self-titled debut album would drop the following year and completely change the trajectory of country music forever. I mean, before the 9 Diamond Certified albums and the global phenomenon, it all started right here on June 17th in 1988 with a single stroke of a pen. So there you go, our Boot Prints of the Past for June 17th. We took it back to 1988 with Garth Brooks because it was on this day he signed his very first ever major contract. And you want to know what? The rest is history.
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0: Time to kick off another long ride now. Tyler Joe Miller will be coming up with his newest, Under the Influence. But first, Carrie Underwood. Here's Before He Cheats. It's right here on GTA's number one country, KX96.

0: Maroney, Beautiful Things on GTA's number one country, KX96. And that was actually the number one song last week on the Ellison Archer Hot 30 Countdown. And then on top of it, she will be here in KX Country on Saturday for her Cloud 9 tour. I'm so excited for that one. I'm going to be getting some major FOMO because I won't be able to go. Also, if you want to go, there are a few tickets left. If you're looking for just one ticket, it's $200. If you're looking to get two tickets, they go up to $840 a piece. It is pretty much a sold out crowd down there at the Scotiabank Arena. So if you are looking and you are thinking about spending that money, you can find some tickets and details at kx96.fm. But let's roll through into another long ride. We got the newest from Corey Kent and Co Wetzel, Rocky Mountain Low, coming up next.
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1: Josh Ross, Scared of Getting Sober on GTA's number one country, KX96. We also heard the Chicks back there with Wide Open Spaces. Good evening. Colin Miller here, and a quick heads up, if you are running on empty tonight, hold off on hitting the pumps until tomorrow if you can. Prices across the GTA, gas prices, that is, and Durham region, they're set to plunge by 5 cents a liter at midnight, bringing the average to around $1.57.9. But if you absolutely can't wait, you can keep an eye out around Ajax and Pickering. There are a few discount stations that are already dipping a little bit early. Other than that, wait until tomorrow to fill up. Keep those extra few bucks in your pocket. Every single dollar helps nowadays. But let's get into another long ride. Morgan Wallen with his newest Don't We coming up next.
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1: Hey, it's Carter Faith. 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

0: Starter Faith with Betty on GTA's number one country, KX96. Good evening, Colin Miller with you, and she was actually here last night with Post Malone and Jelly Roll, part of the Big Ass Stadium Tour 2. She was live at Rogers Stadium. She actually brought that song down there. It is such a good tune, and she did an absolute fantastic job the whole night. Honestly, in my opinion, was a success. Let me know what you thought, though, and share everything with me. Let me live vicariously through you, 905-427-9696. And while you do that, let me roll through Kane Brown and Caitlin Brown coming up next to kick off another long ride.
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0: Now we get to kick off that long ride I was talking about. Thomas Rhett will be on the way. But first, Kane Brown with Caitlin Brown. Here's Thank God, and it's right here on KX96. I was

0: Tim and the Glory Boys. Not that I want if I go missing. GTA's number one country, KX96. We also heard from Eric Church with Drink in My Hand. Good evening. Colin Miller with you, and I honestly wish I had a drink in my hand right now, but sadly that's not the way works, if you know what I mean. But let's get you back into another long ride. Russell Dickerson with his newest Worth Your Wild coming up next to start this thing all off.
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0: Ella Langley, Be Her, on GTA's number one country, KX96. And that song is actually from her newest album called Dandelion that was released on April 10th. And that album was actually just named the best-selling album by a female artist so far this year in 2026. So congratulations to her. I mean, even Lainey Wilson said it herself. There are zero skips on that album. So if you haven't heard the whole thing, I highly recommend it. I've said it before and I will say it again. 2026 is going to be the year of Ella Langley, and I don't think it stops here. But to be honest, neither are we. We're not stopping here either. We're getting right back into the music. Another long ride. John Morgan and Jason Aldean coming on up.
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0: 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John Morgan and Jason Aldean now to kick it all off. Here's Friends Like That, right here on KX96.

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0: Jade Eagleson, shaking in them boots on GTA's number one country, KX96. Good evening, Colin Miller with you, and don't miss out on joining KX Morning Ride tomorrow morning for your shot at the Celebration Fireworks prize pack. Yeah, you have a shot to get a Pyromania fireworks kit valued at $800. All you got to do is join KX Morning Ride tomorrow morning. They will give you some more details, but I'll give you a little hint. All you got to do is be the ninth person to text Canada to 905-427-9696 when they tell you to. I'm telling you, this is such a fantastic prize. You must be 18 plus, but don't miss out on a Canada Day special here. Let's roll through now, though, and kick off another long ride. ACM Entertainer of the Year, Cody Johnson, coming on up.
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0: Now, as I said, ACM Entertainer of the Year to kick off another long ride. Here's his song, Till You Can't, on GTA's number one country, KX96.

0: Lehigh Valley with Fools on GTA's number one country, KX96. Good evening, Colin Miller here, and you want to know what? That song? Just fantastic. You want to know how I truly judge if a country song is really good or not? I play it in the car with my girlfriend who isn't really a country music lover, and she can't stop singing this one. So that is just a telltale sign in my life that that song is just fantastic from High Valley. Let me know what you think. 905-427-9696. And while you do that, we're going to roll through into another long ride with Morgan Wallen, Sand in My Boots, coming up next to kick that thing all off.
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0: Alberta Bound on GTA's number one country, KX96. We also heard from Bailey Zimmerman with his newest Chevy Silverado back there. And are you looking to see Bailey Zimmerman in KX country? Are you going down to RBC Amphitheater tomorrow to see him live? I mean, I am so excited for that one. Sadly, I'm not going to be able to go because, well, I'm working. I'll be here with you guys. But I am jealous of everyone who gets to go down there because I'm telling you, the energy will be high right from the get-go because both of his openers are just fantastic on top of it. Don't miss out. I believe there still are some tickets available. They're really slim. They went super fast. I actually got a notification the other day because they were going so fast. So head over to KX96.fm. Under that concerts page is where you're going to find those tickets and details. But let's also roll through into another long ride. The newest from Casey Musgraves coming on up.
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3: 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Me, Carolyn, Corang Smith over there in the Durham Radio Newsroom live at 5:30 a.m. And have we got some fun stuff to talk about tomorrow.
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0: gets you where you want to go on GTA's number one country, KX96. We also heard from Kane Brown back there with Woman. Good evening. Colin Miller here, and make sure you head over to KXtra's page just before Father's Day, because we are giving you a chance to score a feast from Ontario's finest butchers. 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Imagine how much meat you can get for $500. You could have the best Father's Day barbecue of all time. So make sure you do that. You could also visit them at 251 Queen Street in Port Perry. I'm no father, but I'm telling you, $500 of meat, that goes a long way. And trust me, I would be chomping at the bit if my family did that for me. But let's also roll into another long ride. We got Hardy coming up in just a second.
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0: Evan Burrison, Southside of Sober on KX96. Good evening, Colin Miller hanging out with you on your Wednesday night. Let's roll through, though, and get you back into the music as well. The tunes is what you're here for. Another long ride on the way. We're taking our boots off with John Party in just a second.
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0: for me. Tennille Arts, Don't Ruin Flowers on GTA's number one country, KX96. Good evening. Colin Miller here. And don't forget, join KX Morning Ride with Ellis and Arch tomorrow. You can beat the toaster with them. And you can see the other Tennille, I should say. Tennille Towns and Nate Holler will be live at the Orono Fair on September 11th. And beating the toaster will score you a pair of tickets. So don't miss out. They play the game bright and early at 7:15. But let's get you into another long ride. Keith Urban coming up next.
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3: 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Me, Carolyn, Craig Smith over there in the Durham Radio Newsroom live at 5:30 a.m. And have we got some fun stuff to talk about tomorrow.
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0: I'm out of here now, so I'm leaving you with another long ride. Megan Maroney, who will be here very soon this weekend on Saturday, Scotiabank Arena. She's coming up next, but first, Keith Urban, Blue Ain't Your Color on KX96. Have a great night.

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And I'm sure one of your friends is about to come over here, cause she's supposed to

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0: GTA's number one country, KX96 Blue Tacoma. Russell Dickerson, good morning. Got your water wings on this morning? You'll need them. Holy
1: smokes.
0: Oh,
1: my goodness. Wow. Yeah, it's...
0: Seen such rain.
1: I know. I feel like a drowned rat after having walked in this morning. It's just, it's crazy. And the roads are actually kind of dangerous right now because there's a lot of ponding, pooling, flooding.

0: flooding in some spots too. We already received a message from, where was it here? From Chris, I believe, who said that it's a spotty drive this morning on the 401. He said lots of water everywhere. He's been skating a few times already. Yeah. So,
1: well, we'll get into your forecast, but this summer is already shaping up to be, I don't know. Are we going to have a summer? Is this going to be one of those crappy ones? I hope not.
0: I have. Summer officially arrives on Sunday, also Father's Day. But yeah, I don't know.
1: I'm getting a sinking feeling.
0: I've kind of got the same feeling. But yeah, this morning, the drive, please drive according to the road conditions. They're very wet right now. Just make sure, double check your full headlight system is on. And yeah, you got to slow down a little bit this morning. We do have a number of problems going on. There's a collision on the West 401 in the transfers at Port Union in the right lane. Crash on the northbound Allen Road ramp to the 401. That ramp is blocked. North 400 in the Express at Highway 7. Problems in the left lane. We have a collision on the Toronto bounds QEW at Mississauga Road in the right lane. Another one on the Toronto bounds QEW at Ford Drive. That is affecting the left lane. If you spot traffic trouble, you can call us or text us hands-free at 905-427-9696. I'll have more traffic in less than 10 minutes.
1: Well, they're now saying that Saturday and Sunday are going to be completely sunny and temperatures in the mid-20s. Mm-hmm. So
0: yeah.
1: I'll believe it when I see it.
0: Yeah, I know. Sunday, that's they're saying right high of sunny and 25, 24 on Saturday. So
1: yeah,
0: we'll see. Good. We'll see.
1: That's good for Father's Day.
0: Yes, exactly.
1: Let's hope so. Okay, let's go to the Durham Radio Newsroom with Craig Smith. Good morning.
2: Good morning.
0: Yes. Morning.
2: Morning. How's it going?
0: Good. Yeah. How was your drive?
1: Wet.
2: Wet.
1: Yeah,
0: no kidding.
2: Ponding, pooling, puddling. Yeah, the 407 is it's really wet.
0: Mm-hmm.
2: So
1: there's lots of accidents too.
0: Yeah, I just gave the list. It's a list. Yeah.
2: Yeah. So look out. People are driving a little bit slower than usual, which is good.
1: Yeah.
2: But
1: You don't have a choice.
0: No, you have to this morning. Yeah, you have to. Just because you could hit upon, a flooded lane and then boom, that's it. You lose control. Yeah. I mean, already one of the accidents I was looking at is exactly what it is. Vehicle has spun out in the left lane. So facing the wrong direction, you know exactly what's happened. So yeah, you have to adjust and drive according to the conditions.
1: Okay, what's going on in the news?
2: All right. Fallen OPP Constable Tyrone Bali will be laid to rest today in Mississauga. He was killed in the northern Ontario town of Hearst while trying to stop a person who had escaped from a hospital. The funeral is not open to the public, but you can watch the procession from Thornhill around 8:30 this morning. It goes from Thornhill to Mississauga. The service will also be live streamed. Two more young teen boys facing charges after a Toronto police officer was struck by a stolen car in North York. The 12-year-old driver was previously charged with attempted murder. Now another 12-year-old and a 14-year-old are both charged with possession of property obtained by crime. The younger boy also charged with car theft and dangerous driving. Durham police laying fraud charges against a Toronto woman who tried to open a bank account in Curtis. Investigators say she was caught with a fake driver's license at the Scotiabank Highway 2 near Town Line last month. Now, police say that she had tried to do the same thing earlier that day at a different bank.
0: Didn't work. Apparently nice. Not.
1: Cash this $1 million bill for me, would you?
0: Oh, and here's my fake ID. Yeah.
1: Yeah.
2: We are learning exactly what's in that initial agreement to end the war between the U.S. and Iran. The deal calls for Tehran to dilute its stockpile of highly enriched uranium. It would also waive sanctions on the country, immediately allowing Iran to sell its oil freely and reopen the Strait of Hormuz toll-free for at least the first 2 months. Again, it is yet to be signed. It will be signed Friday in Switzerland.
1: And each one who signs it, by the way, gets a big Toblerone bar. Isn't that where they're from?
0: Yeah. Well, they were. Now they're not. They moved part of their operations, so they actually can't have anything to do with Switzerland on their packaging anymore.
1: Is that right?
0: Yes, yes. I learned that when one of our kids went to Switzerland. Yeah.
1: Okay.
2: Yeah. Wow. There you go.
0: because their production isn't 100% in Switzerland. So.

0: Yeah.
1: Ah.
0: Yeah.
2: The majority of a bipartisan parliamentary committee recommending that recommending against people with mental illness becoming eligible for medical assistance in dying. Conservative and Liberal MPs on that panel co-signed the recommendation in a report released yesterday after interviewing 44 witnesses. But it wasn't unanimous, and the report includes a number of dissenting opinions. The Justice Minister is now reviewing the documents. Durham Police welcoming two new deputy chiefs next month. Acting Deputy Chief Ryan Conley will take over the role permanently. The other is Superintendent Carrick Bott, who was with York Police. The Blue Jays got the win 3-0 last night in Boston, winning the series against the Red Sox already. Now, Max Scherzer was scratched from the start just before the game. He's back on the IL. Back tightness, basically.
1: He's 41.
2: Yeah.
1: That's an athlete. Mm-hmm. That's old in an athlete's.
0: It is.
1: Let's be honest.
0: Yeah.
2: Mm-hmm. They still play game three of that series this afternoon, scheduled for it anyway. Atreya Savage with the start.
1: Oh, that's fine.
2: By the way, Shane Bieber made his last start in the minors last night. He got beat up a little bit, but he did pitch to his limits, so he is expected to make his next start with the Blue Jays.
1: Oh, wow. Oh,
0: good.
1: Get the Biebs back.
0: Mm-hmm.
2: Canada's own World Cup campaign shifts to Vancouver today. Fans preparing to give their home team a home turf boost at the BC Place in Vancouver.
1: Yeah.
2: Their match against Qatar. Canada supporters group, the Voyagers, will be staging a march along the, quote, last mile to the stadium. Canada's second group match kicks off at 6 hour time. Prime Minister Mark Carney is expected to attend the match. Alphonso Davies is also going to be there and in the lineup. Not likely to start, though, but could come off the bench.
0: If needed.
2: Exactly. Yesterday at the World Cup, Colombia over Uzbekistan. Ghana beat Panama. That match was in Toronto. England doubled up Croatia, and Portugal and Congo, they tied 1-1.
0: There's been so many stories that are coming out with the World Cup, obviously. So did you hear the one about the German tourist who discovered Ella Langley?
1: No.
0: And he's been all over social media commenting. He's become one of Ella's fellas. He'd never heard of her up until he was in the States to see some matches. And so she actually DM'd him and invited him to a concert. He's going to get to meet her. Yeah, very cool. And then I was getting my teeth done yesterday. And my hygienist, she's from Scotland. So she was talking about the fans, the Scottish soccer fans in Boston.
1: Yeah, Boston, they drank them dry.
0: I love it. And I guess, like, they went to the Red Sox game and they were doing, like, their coordinated, you know, chants that they do. And I guess the team
1: fans have no idea what the hell's going on.
0: They were loving it, though. Yeah. Like, yeah, so it's been.
1: It's those are fans. A guy with the Ella.
0: Ella.
1: He took down every single one of his Nina pictures. 99 red balloons gone.
0: Yeah, that's
1: a German fan.
0: Yeah. 99 Nuff balloons.
1: Screw her. I'm with Ella Langley now.
0: No, he was just like, she's become the soundtrack for our trip. And
1: Do we ever end up playing Switzerland, like every team in the pool?
2: You play every team in your group. Yeah.
1: Here's our call when we play Switzerland. You ready?
3: Ricola.
1: There you go.
3: Ricola.
1: There, we'll be ready for that.
0: There you go. Jeez.
2: Nice. Yeah, Canada will play Switzerland on Wednesday.
0: Oh, we can't let you anywhere near a stadium. You're going to get your butt handed to you.
4: Pleasant tasting Ricola.
0: There you go.
1: Okay.
0: All right.
1: We'll be good to go.
0: Anything else, Craig?
2: Yeah, Marlies could win the Calder Cup tonight.
0: Yes.
2: Game four against the Chicago Wolves. That is in Toronto, so it'll be a busy area down by Fort York, because also the Fan Fest will be going on with Canada playing in Vancouver.
1: So. Yeah. Mm-hmm. The fans are complaining again near Rogers Stadium, or the residents.
0: Yes.
1: They can hear.
0: Yeah, there's
1: the
0: sound
1: concert,
0: issues.
1: Like, kilometers away. Mm-hmm. thumping and their houses are vibrating. And
0: So they said that they're going to have to address that, obviously. You know, I mean,
1: I don't know how they're going to do that.
0: They talked about building a berm. They talked about, some different ideas that they're kind of throwing around. Whether or not they'll work, up in the air, who knows? But we shall see.
1: All right.
0: Yeah. But you can imagine, like, if you lived in that area.
1: Oh, yeah. It would be.
0: It would be, you know, annoying.
1: You wouldn't be happy because, you know, you want some peace and quiet.
0: Exactly.
1: There's a lot of concerts there, too.
0: Oh, yeah. It's a busy place.
1: All right. What else? Anything else going on?
2: No, that's it for now.
1: That's it for now.
2: Mm-hmm.
1: Let's see. Scientists have developed a new robotic something for your house.
0: Yes.
1: And we'll tell you what that is.
0: Yep.
1: Coming up a little bit later on, Japanese. Oh, we talked about soccer fans. The Japanese fans, they're getting a lot of attention.
2: Mm-hmm.
1: They all come with blue trash bags. They use that to celebrate goals. They call it the blue tsunami. And then at the end of the game, what do? They clean up all the garbage before they leave.
0: Oh, that is wonderful.
1: Isn't that great?
0: Oh, my gosh. Yes.
1: They pick up all the trash. And then they leave.
0: Oh, that's awesome.
1: So if you're looking for a cleaning person, find the Japanese fans. They'll come into your house and take care of things real quick.
0: Wow, that's amazing. That really is amazing.
1: Yeah.
0: Cool.
1: Yeah, that's awesome. Okay, I guess that's it. And then we have all kinds of fun stuff happening here this morning.
0: Mm-hmm.
1: We have more fireworks to give away. $800 worth. Pyromania kit.
0: From Celebration Fireworks. Nice. So when you hear the fireworks go off, you just have to be the ninth person to text Canada to us.
1: See what the Norway fans are doing?
0: Mm.
1: They get on an escalator that's going up.
0: Okay.
1: They all sit down, like the top 15 rows or whatever of the escalator. And then when as it's going up, they pretend like they're rowing going up.
0: Oh, that's so cool.
1: Isn't that great?
0: They really are, honestly. Yeah. They really are amazing fans. Like, soccer fans, just, I mean, they are just rabid about their teams. And when you see them in action, it's amazing.
1: Yeah. It is. Pretty impressive, for sure. All right, let's go Canada. That's later tonight, 6 o'clock. And let's go, everybody. Let's get the music going. It's Friday Junior. And here's one
0: Friday
1: for
0: me.
1: Yeah, German soccer fans. Ella's Fellas, she's coming up.
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0: number one country KX96. It's Garth Brooks and Colin Baton Rouge. Good morning, everybody. Wow, we've got some wet weather for you. Showers, thunderstorms possible this morning. Actually, we've had them, and heavy rain too. There's a special weather statement in effect for basically that. And 70 kilometer an hour winds as well. The eventual high will be 21 today. Right now, we're at 15 degrees and some heavy rain out there. Ponding, pooling, puddling. Everything else with a B.
1: And problems.
0: Yes.
1: Yes. West 401, the transfer at Port Union. Thanks so much to our Hawks fan, Scott, who said it is now completely blocked. That's because of a collision on the East 401 in the Collectors at Avenue Road. Problems in the two left lanes. And then in the Express at Young, we have the right lane blocked. South on the Don Valley Parkway, south of Don Mills. Problems there in the two right lanes. A collision on the North 400 in the Express at Highway 7. Three left lanes are closed off. East on the Gardner at Islington, we now have problems there in the right lane. There is a couple of collisions on the East QEW, one at Ford Drive affecting the two left lanes, another one at Mississauga Road in the right lane. If you spot traffic trouble, you can call us or text us hands-free at 905-427-9696. I'll have more traffic in less than 10 minutes.
0: All right. And we'll get back to more traffic. Give you an update in just a few minutes. It's important this morning. And Craig Smith will bring us up to date news and sports in the Durham Radio Newsroom in just a few.
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0: GTA's number one country, KX96. Vincent Mason. Love that song. Wish You Well. That's a great one, too. And it's not a great start to your morning, weather-wise and on the roads. Let's get right to it with all the rain and thunderstorms.
1: There's a lot happening. First off, thanks to Shane who messaged. She said lots of pooling water on Highway 7 between Highway 12 and Lindsay. So just again, just adjust your driving conditions, adjust your driving according to the road conditions. You got to watch out for that hitting pools of water like that because you'll just lose control of your vehicle. Collision on the West 401 and the transfers at Poor Union. Apparently those transfers are now completely blocked. On the East 401 in the collectors at Avenue Road, problems in the two left lanes. Another collision, East 401 at Young in the Express in the right lane. South on the Don Valley Parkway, south of York Mills, we have two right lanes closed off. North 400 Express at Highway 7, problems in the three left lanes. East Gardner at Islington, the right lane is now closed. And a couple of issues on the East QEW, one at Ford Drive in the two left lanes, another one at Mississauga Road in the right lane. If you spot traffic trouble, you can call us or text us. Hey, free at 905-427-9696. I'll have more traffic in less than 10 minutes.
0: All right, we'll get Craig Smith from the Durham Radio Newsroom in here. News and sports. Jays with another win in Boston, going for the sweep tonight against the Sox, at least this afternoon. That's when the game is. We'll have more details on the way.
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6: Good morning. It's 6 o'clock. I'm Craig Smith with KX 96 News for Canada Flooring and Rugs in Whitby. Showers still this morning, but wrapping up for a cloudy sky and a good chance of more showers later on. A high of, 21 today. It's 15 right now. Checking traffic. Here's Carolyn.
7: Also, thanks to William who messaged us west on the 401. He said the Express and the Collectors are both at a crawl coming up to White's, and that's because we have problems in the transfers at Port Union. They are now completely blocked, and then there's now a collision on the west 401 at Dixon in the two right lanes. East 401, the Collectors at Avenue Road. We have two left lanes blocked off. And then East 401 Express at Yonge, the three right lanes are closed. Collision on the north 400 Express at Highway 7 in the three left lanes. Also crash south 427 at Finch in the right lane. East Gardner at Islington, the right lane is blocked through there. And a traffic spotter called about problems on the west 407 east of Dixie in the two left lanes. The KX 96 traffic patrol continues.
6: Making news this morning, fallen OPP Constable Tarun Bali will be laid to rest in Mississauga today. He was killed in the northern Ontario town of Hearst while trying to stop a person who had escaped from a hospital. The funeral is not open to the public, but you can watch the procession from Thornhill to Mississauga starting around 8:30 today. The service will be live streamed. Two more young teen boys now facing charges after a Toronto police officer was struck by a stolen car in North York. The 12-year-old driver was previously charged with attempted murder. Now another 12-year-old boy and a 14-year-old are both charged with possession of property obtained by crime. The younger boy also charged with car theft and dangerous driving. Durham police laying fraud charges against a Toronto woman who tried to open a bank account in Curtis. Investigators say she was caught with a fake driver's license at the Scotiabank on Highway 2 east of Town Line last month. Police say that she had tried to do the same thing earlier that day at a different bank. We are learning exactly what's in the initial agreement to end the war between the U.S. and Iran. That deal calls for Tehran to dilute its stockpile of highly enriched uranium. It would also waive sanctions on the country, immediately allowing Iran to sell its oil freely and to reopen the Strait of Hormuz toll-free for at least the first 2 months. The majority of a bipartisan parliamentary committee is recommending against people with mental illness becoming eligible for medical assistance in dying. Conservative and Liberal MPs were on the panel. They co-signed that recommendation in a report released yesterday after interviewing 44 witnesses. It was not unanimous, though. The report does include a number of dissenting opinions. The Justice Minister is now reviewing the document. Rogers, the latest telecom giant to get a warning from the CRTC over new fees. New rules that took effect Friday banned telecoms from charging customers when they activate, change, or cancel their cell phone plans. Rogers arguing that its new charges should qualify as optional and be exempt from the new policy. The Blue Jays got the win 3-0 last night in Boston, and they won their series against the Bo Sox. Max Scherzer was scratched from the start just before the game, so the bullpen shut out Boston. They do play Game 3 this afternoon with Trey Savage getting the start. Alphonso Davies has been cleared from injury for Canada's World Cup match against Qatar tonight in Vancouver. He is not expected to start, though, but could come off the bench if needed. Yesterday at the World Cup, Portugal and Congo played to a 1-1 draw. Ghana beat Panama that match in Toronto last night. Colombia and England, they also won yesterday. It is 6:04. Your 5-day forecast is next.
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6: Here's your 5-day forecast. Today we are looking at, well, a special weather statement for all these strong winds and heavy rains. The thunderstorms possible still early this morning as well. We're looking at maybe 10 to 15 more millimeters of rain. And then it tapers off for a cloudy sky and a good chance of some more showers. Today's high 21. Cloudy with a chance of showers through the evening. Then it clears overnight, low down to 13. Sunny start tomorrow with increasing cloud late in the morning. High of 22. Saturday, a sunny sky, the high 24. Sunday, sunny and 25. Monday, cloudy. There's a good chance of rain, the high 21. Right now, it is 15 in Toronto, 15 in Mississauga, and it's 15 in Oshawa. I'm Craig Smith. 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
2: Thank you very much, Craig. Good morning. First day of summer and Father's Day coming up Sunday.
7: That's right. And Speaking of Father's Day, some interesting Father's Day gifts.
2: Oh, if you're looking for a gag gift, like I used to give my dad when he was still with us here, gag gifts.
7: Yeah, yeah.
2: And he loved it.
7: There's some good ones here. Yeah.
2: We'll pass them along. By the way, when you're driving in this weather or any type of bad weather, don't put your four-way flashers on. It's against the law.
7: Right.
2: Do not. They don't. It's only if you're stopped. Please. It's very distracting. Yeah.

0: music now.
1: Hey, it's Carter Faith. You're about to hear Betty. Betty is my fun little take on a cheating song. Betty's a Betty right now, she's singing. And here's my new song.
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1: That's Carter, Faith, and Betty.
0: I didn't know how she did on Tuesday night. Didn't get any reports on that, but
1: no.
0: Sure, it was great. I saw lots of Post Malone, lots of Jelly Roll, and sure, Carter Faith was great. She's getting a lot of attention, that's for sure, and good for her. And a great venue there by everyone's account. What do we got? Special weather statement with showers, thunderstorms, windy conditions. We've got ponding, pooling, puddling. Everything. And be careful on your drive in this morning. It is only 15 degrees right now. We're heading for highs of 21.
1: And lots of slowdowns and lots of problems. The collision on the West 401, the transfers at Port Union. Here's some good news. Those lanes have reopened. The collision, though, on the West 401 at Dixon, still there in the two right lanes. East 401 collectors at Avenue Road. We have two left lanes blocked. And then in the Express at Young, the three right lanes are taken out. Also a collision on the North 400 in the Express at Highway 7 in the three left lanes. South 427 at Finch, crash blocks the right lane. South on the Don Valley Parkway just before Bayview Bloor, we now have problems there in the left lane. East Garter at Islington, the right lane is blocked. Collision, Toronto bound QEW at Ford Drive in the left lane. And problems on the West 407 east of Dixie in the two left lanes. If you spot traffic trouble, you can call us or text us hands-free at 905-427-9696. I'll have more traffic in less than 10 minutes.
2: 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Here's what's making news. This hour, the funeral for OPP Constable Tarun Bali is set for today in Mississauga. He was killed in Hearst in Northern Ontario. And in sports, the Blue Jays beat Boston 3-0. Max Scherzer back on the injured list. 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
0: Thank you, Craig. Well, Father's Day coming up on Sunday. You got something for your dad, Craig? What do you?
2: Not yet.
0: Not yet.
2: I asked him yesterday, what do you want? He's like,
1: I know.
0: That's every dad. That's our answer.
2: Come on.
1: Yeah, I know.
0: Yeah, but we have at this by this point in our lives.
2: You have everything, so.
0: All you want, I can tell you, you want a nice card, handwritten note inside.
1: Mm-hmm.
0: Something a little, you know, take a special moment that's happened in the last year and say, hey, or thanks when you do this. That would mean a lot to me. Mm. As mm-hmm. a father, so I'm only can't speak behind, on behalf of your father. But.
2: No, you can't, because I don't think he wants that.
0: Okay.
1: Craig's just laughing. Yeah, that won't work.
2: Yeah, no.
0: All right then. Well, whatever.
2: I
0: works
2: think for. If he wrote down a list of jobs that everyone could help him do,
1: he would. Yes.
0: Then there
1: well,
0: you go.
1: Well, there you go.
2: Yeah, but
1: he's got to tell you what he wants done. He won't. Yeah. So go to your mom and find out what he's been complaining about, and yeah. then help out.
0: Yes.
2: I don't have all day to hear what he's been
0: complaining. Go up to him and say, "Dad, I'm starving. There's nothing to eat."
1: Yeah. Yeah, I don't know about that one.
0: No, here are some interesting, unusual gifts. Like I was saying, my dad had a great sense of humor, and mm-hmm. he loved
1: like gag
0: getting
1: gifts.
0: Gag gifts.
1: Mm-hmm.
0: There was one that was, do you remember the It Store?
1: Oh my gosh, I lived in
0: that
1: the It Store.
0: That was my favorite store.
1: Yes.
0: So they had this one adult section where you would, how do I describe this? It was a battleship destroyer target practice for men, if you know what I mean. You would strap on a target onto your junk.
1: Okay.
0: And then you would aim at these little battleships that you put in the toilet water.
1: Okay. Everything's a toy. Okay. Oh, my goodness. So, okay. Yeah.
0: I don't know whether he actually used it, but I did get him that for Father's Day. I didn't want to know.
1: Yeah, no, I wouldn't. I wouldn't be asking that one.
0: Okay,
1: yeah.
0: So here's one: toilet mini golf.
1: Yeah, I've seen that before.
0: What is that?
1: Well, you just when you're sitting on the toilet, you just set up a little putting green and.
0: Really?
1: Yeah, putt away while you're there on the toilet.
0: While you're puttering.
1: Yeah. Well, you're killing time.
0: There's a dad bod fanny pack. I love this. It comes with a realistic hairy belly that straps around dad's waist. It comes with 35 shots of fireball and a spout.
1: Oh, that sounds fun.
0: And perhaps my favorite of all,
1: mm.
0: we posted this up on our Facebook page.
1: This one's my favorite, too.
0: A shart survival kit.
1: Yeah, yeah.
0: There you go, Craig.
1: Yeah.
0: Okay. Good for Dad.
1: It comes with a whole bunch of like fresh pair of undies, yeah. Some wipes. Yeah. You know, like tissues. A badge saying that you survived your shart.
0: Your shart. Yeah.
1: Yeah.
0: Do you know, I don't think I've ever had that happen to me. I've never done it.
1: We didn't ask.
0: Yeah. Well, no, I just...
2: And I don't believe you.
1: Yeah, you've never been sick and been like,
0: no,
1: oh.
0: Never done it. No.
1: Really?
0: No, I've been close.
2: So every fart you've ever had, you've trusted?
1: Because none of us trust yours. Not one of us.
0: Listen, you can say a lot of things, but I can trust them. I know.
1: Well, yes, you would know.
0: Oh, you know? I know. Yeah.
1: Well, I have to say that's impressive. That deserves a badge because at some point in time, you had to have when you're sick and your stomach's blah.
0: No, I don't really get that. I've been very fortunate. There you go. Where do I go to get it, says Brendan.
1: Yeah.
0: You go to, it's on Amazon.
1: It is.
0: Carolyn looked it up.
1: I did look it up. There's a whole bunch of them there. There's a wide variety, different price ranges and stuff like that. Right. But that's where it is. Yeah.
0: Andrea's calling BS on me. I'm telling you, Andrea.
2: We all are.
1: So are we.
0: Never done that. Yeah. I haven't.
1: Yeah.
0: No.
1: Yeah.
2: You must have the kit already.
0: No, I would tell you if I've done it. I'm very open about
1: you
0: passing
1: are.
0: Gas. Why wouldn't I tell you? I'm at the age, I don't care. I have not. I've been very lucky. I know if crap's about to happen.
1: Now, there has been, he is very open because the odd time I will get, just made it.
0: Yeah. Joe has said, you're about the same age as me and approaching 60. Well, Joe, I'm not the same age as you. Let's just leave it at that.
1: Yes.
0: You can't really trust some too often.
1: It's true.
0: Well, maybe I'm just a trusting guy. I haven't had that issue come up yet. Hmm. Maybe I'm lucky. I don't know. So go check it out. It's on our Facebook page. It's very funny. The Shart Survival Kit. A good gag gift. Why not? This year we need a good laugh, I think. Wouldn't that be nice?
1: Yes, yeah. Absolutely. Gag gifts are fun.
0: Yeah. All right. Well, those are some ideas for you for this Father's Day coming up Sunday.
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0: Kane Brown, this is Heaven on GTA. 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
1: GTA's number one country, KX96. That is Kane Brown. And heaven, good morning. Well, the heavens have opened up.
2: Oh, yeah.
1: Falling on us, heavy rain, thunderstorms in some areas. That's basically what we're going to get first part of the day. And a high of 21 degrees. Windy conditions as well. Ponding, pooling, puddling. Please be careful. It's 15 degrees now.
2: West on the 401 at Dixon. We have two right lanes blocked off. Problems on the East 401 in the Collectors at Avenue Road and the two left lanes. And then in the Express on the East 401 at Yonge Street, we have three right lanes closed. Still problems on the North 400 in the Express at Highway 7. The three left lanes are blocked. Collision South 427 at Finch in the right lane. South on the Don Valley Parkway just before Bayview Bloor, we have the left lane blocked off. East Gardner at Islington, problems there in the right lane. And we had reports that a vehicle had spun out on the West 407 east of Dixie. It was affecting the two left lanes. 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I'll have more traffic in less than 10 minutes.
1: All right, big matchup for Canada. Let's go. We're playing guitar or cotter today, and the game is at 6 o'clock. It's in Vancouver. We'll have details and sports, all your news, too. Craig's ready with that from the Durham Radio News.
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1: This is Tay-Bay. That's going to leave a memory. Trying to forget all this bad weather we've had this spring. What's going on? Let's go summer. It arrives on Father's Day, too. That's a great gift. And nice to have summer arrive. KX96. Craig's next.

0: Good morning. It's 6:31. I'm Craig Smith with KX 96 News for Sunspace Sunrooms in Newcastle. The rain continues right now with a cloudy sky to follow and a chance of more showers later on as well. A high today, 21. It's 15 right now. Checking traffic. Here's Carolyn.
1: Well, thank you so much. The traffic spotter just called about problems west on the 409 at the ramp to the north 427. A collision in the merge lane. A vehicle is in the ditch. And then on the east 401, the express at Yonge, we still have three right lanes blocked off. West 401 at Dixon, problems there on the two right lanes. Problems continue on the north 400 at Highway 7 in the express, affecting the three left lanes. There's a crash on the south 427 at Finch in the right lane. South Don Valley Parkway just before Bayview Bloor, the left lane is blocked. Issues on the east Gardner at Islington in the right lane. And we also had reports that a vehicle had spun out on the west 407 east of Dixie. The KX96 traffic patrol continues.
0: Making news this morning, a private funeral service is being held today in Mississauga for fallen OPP constable Tarun Bali. He was killed in the line of duty in the Northern Ontario town of Hearst. The service will be live streamed, and if you wanted to show your support, you can line the highway overpasses along the 407 as Bali's body is brought from Thornhill to Mississauga starting at 8:30 this morning. Toronto police are announcing charges against two more boys after one of their officers was hit by a stolen car in North York. A 12-year-old boy is charged along with a 14-year-old. The officer suffered serious injuries. Now, the driver, a second 12-year-old boy, was also previously charged with attempted murder. A Toronto woman is facing fraud charges after getting caught with a fake driver's license while trying to open a bank account in Curtis. Officers arrested her at the Scotiabank on Highway 2 east of Town Line last month. They say that she was also at another bank earlier that day trying to do the same thing. A parliamentary committee calling on the federal government to indefinitely exclude people with mental illness from becoming eligible for medical assistance in dying. The recommendation comes following a process that some members of the committee have described as flawed and biased. People with a mental health illness as their sole underlying condition are set to become eligible to apply for MAID next March. Donald Trump and Iran's president both signing off on a deal to end the war between the two countries tomorrow. The details of the initial agreement now public. It would reopen the Strait of Hormuz toll-free for at least 2 months, waive sanctions against Iran so that the country can sell its oil freely, and also calls on Tehran to dilute the uranium stockpile. Well, most experts doubt the U.S. would suddenly leave the Kuzma trade agreement, despite Donald Trump's comments suggesting otherwise. Trump telling reporters after the G7 summit in France yesterday he'd rather not have the Canada-U.S.-Mexico agreement in place. He even views it as, quote, possibly expiring immediately. The Blue Jays bullpen shut out the Boston Red Sox last night. Toronto won it 3-0. They can sweep the series at Fenway this afternoon with Trey Yesavage on the mound. Canada back in action tonight at the World Cup. They take on Qatar in Vancouver, a 6 o'clock kickoff. Alphonso Davies will be on the bench, but has been cleared from injury and could come in if needed. In yesterday's action, England, Ghana, and Colombia all won, while Congo and Portugal tied 1-1. It's 6:35. Your five-day forecast is next.
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2: Here's your 5-day forecast. Showers continue this morning, but then they taper off for a cloudy sky. Good chance of more showers and a high today, 21. Cloudy tonight with a chance of evening showers, and it clears overnight down to 13. A sunny start tomorrow, increasing cloud late in the morning, high of 22. Saturday, sunny and 24. Sunday, sunny and 25. Monday, cloudy. Good chance of rain, the high 21. Right now, it is 15 in Brampton, 14 in Port Perry, and it's 15 in Bowmanville. I'm Craig Smith. 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
3: Got to be the ninth one, though. 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Here's Keith Urban. 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
1: That's George Burge with Luke Bryan and Ride, Ride, Ride.
0: Long, hot summer. We're all hoping for a long, hot summer.
1: Fingers crossed.
0: Summer arrives officially on Father's Day.
1: Mm-hmm.
0: It's Sunday, so who knows? It's certainly not shaping up to be that way, but again, the weather pattern could change, and it's just the same old one we're stuck in. More rain today, showers, thunderstorms, and a high of 21. It's 15 right now.
1: All right, there is a collision on the West 401 at Dixon. It's affecting the two right lanes on the West 401. They also have the east on the East 401. The left lane is blocked as well. And then as you continue along the East 401 in the Express at Young, we have problems there in the three right lanes. And there's problems East 401, the Express ramp to the 404, where the left lane is blocked. Collision on the North 400 at Highway 7. It's in the Express in the three left lanes. Then south on the Don Valley Parkway, just before Bayview Bloor, we have the left lane blocked to the crash. We had a traffic spotter call about problems on the West 409 at the ramp to the North 427. There was a collision in the merge lane. And we also had a traffic spotter message on that there's a tree down on Sewell's Road, and it's blocking the entire road just south of Steeles. If you spot traffic trouble, you can call us or text us hands-free at 905-427-9696. I'll have more traffic in less than 10 minutes.
2: 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Here's what's making news this hour. A second 12-year-old boy and a 14-year-old boy are now facing charges after a Toronto police officer was injured earlier this week. And in sports, Max Scherzer back on the injured list, but no problem for the Blue Jays bullpen. They shut out Boston 3-0. 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
0: Thank you, Craig. And we were looking for the ninth person who texts the word Canada and get those celebration fireworks, $800 worth. Let's get that person right now. Give them the good news. Boom.
3: Hello.
0: Hey there. It's Jerry and Carolyn calling from KX96. You're the ninth texter.
3: Awesome. Thanks, bud.
0: Hey, no problem. You got the fireworks, $800 for the fireworks to set off.
3: That's awesome.
0: Now, what's your name?
3: Eric.
1: Congratulations. That's awesome.
0: You know, that's a lot of fireworks. You get a package. And, you know, there's instructions there, I would assume, how to do it properly.
1: Oh, yeah. Yeah. So it's the Pyromania fireworks kit.
0: Yeah. You've got to have all the provisions there to make sure it's done safely.
1: Of course. Yeah.
0: Talk you through it or whatever. Yeah. You can always ask them, too.
1: Oh, yeah. They can definitely help you out. It's all from Celebration Fireworks. Yeah. So Craig, congratulations.
0: Yes, Craig. He wants to set them off, too.
1: He does. He really. Don't. Oh, you're there.
2: I don't know if I'd do it safely.
0: Have you set fireworks off before?
2: Yeah.
0: Okay.
2: Yeah.
1: Yeah.
2: Safely, for the record.
1: Oh, yeah. No. Yeah. You've got to be right, because it's just, it's not worth the risk. But we have a buddy who he would love to get his hands on this kit. Yeah. Mm-hmm. He loves setting them off. So it's always been fun to go and do shows.
0: I once spelled my name with a sparkler.
1: That's what I do. Sometimes I spell it both ways, Carolyn and Caroline.
0: Right. Even though it's Carolyn.
1: Yeah. Depends on how long the sparkler is.
0: Did you ever
2: extra letter?
0: Do they still sell the strips, the red strips with the little black dots, and they were like,
1: oh, the little cherry bombs or whatever?
0: Guess, yeah.
1: Yes, I think so. Yeah.
0: That was our big thing. You'd hit it with a rock.
1: Our buddy used to set off what they called fart bombs or something, and they would stink. They'd bang, and then they'd stink, and
0: Oh, I kind of remember those.
1: We
0: used to be able to do it with a pen. You would take the bottom off, cut the
1: okay, we're talking
0: part,
1: safely here.
0: Yeah. Use the spring and then a safety pin, and you would put a match in the top of it and then push on it, and it would light off the match, and it would stink.
1: Okay.
0: That was sort of homemade thing.
1: Sort of homemade.
0: Well, that was homemade.
1: We do not recommend.
0: That was a MacGyverism before MacGyver was even around.
1: Yeah.
2: What's the one you mentioned the other day, Carolyn? The Burning Schoolhouse?
1: The Burning Schoolhouse, yes.
0: What is that?
2: That's a good one.
1: The Burning Schoolhouse. The schoolhouse would set on fire and
2: you nail it to a post or a tree or something.
1: We just kind of put it down.
0: I never heard of this. Put it on the ground?
1: Well, not on the ground, but we would put it, yeah, we'd have it like, yeah, actually, we, I don't know how they used to do it.
0: It was an actual schoolhouse.
1: Well, it was like a smaller firework. Yeah, firework, and it was the burning schoolhouse. And then it wasn't funny because I'll tell you what happened. So when I grew up in Stratford in our neighborhood, it was a bunch of young families. So we all used to get together and the parents would set off fireworks and stuff. So that's where I really remember that being from.
0: All right.
1: And then that summer, our school, actually, there was a fire in the boiler room, and we had to start the new school year.
0: Carolyn.
1: I didn't do it.
0: Came looking for her, I'll tell you that.
1: I'm telling you. But I was because it's, you know, the fireworks in the summer, the burning school hose.
0: Well, I'll tell you what. The folks at Celebration Fireworks, they do it upright. They do it safe, and you're in good hands. So, be listening. Tomorrow, we'll have another gift to give away. Pyromania fireworks.
1: There you go.
0: Boom. Worth $800. Boom goes the dynamite.
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0: It is 6:52. Here's a little shaboozy. Some good news, see? GTA's number one country, KX96.

0: We all need good news. Shaboozy, good news. GTA's number one country, KX96. When it comes to the weather, how about some sunshine? That would be nice, but we're not going to get it today. It's going to be cloudy, rainy, showers and thunderstorms, windy conditions. It's caused all kinds of problems on the drive-in this morning. Just slow down and take your time. People are coming upon these areas where there's ponding and pooling, and then...
1: Yeah, some lanes are flooded right out, too. I mean, we had a lot of rain come down very quickly, and that's unfortunately what happens.
0: Well, the weekend, Saturday, Sunday, they're calling for nothing but sunshine. We'll see.
1: It looks good.
0: I don't believe them.
1: Well, it's looking good right now, so that's a good thing.
0: Yeah.
1: All right, thanks to Top Gun Nick, who actually just messaged us. We have it's actually a truck rollover on the East 401 in the Express at Young. It was the three right lanes that were closed off. They've now got the two right lanes blocked through there. So that's a teeny tiny wee itty bitty bit of an improvement. On the West 401 at Dixon, two right lanes still closed off there. And then on the East 401, they have the left lane blocked as well because of that same crash. On the North 404 at Steeles, we have two right lanes closed. South on the Don Valley Parkway, just before Bayview Bloor. Problems there in the left lane. There's a collision on the South 400 at Highway 9 affecting two right lanes. And then we have three left lanes closed on the North 400 at Highway 7 in the Express. Also, there's a tree down on Sewell's Road, which is blocking the entire road just south of Steeles. We had a traffic spotter call that in. If you spot traffic trouble, you can call us or text us hands-free at 905-427-9696. I'll have more traffic in less than 10 minutes.
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2: Good morning. It's 7:02. I'm Craig Smith with KX96 News for Armstrong Funeral Home in Oshawa. Showers trying to taper off now, then a cloudy sky to follow with a good chance of more showers later on. High today, 21. It is 15 right now. Checking traffic. Here's Carolyn.
3: Oh, so many problems. We have a stalled tractor trailer on the West 401 just east of Salem, blocking the right lane. Thanks to Justin, who just texted us about that. And then still this crash on the West 401 at Dixon. The two right lanes are blocked on the West 401 and then East 401 at that point. They also have the left lane closed. There's a truck rollover on the East 401 and the Express at Yonge affecting the two right lanes. North 404 at Steeles, two right lanes are closed there. South Don Valley Parkway approaching Bayview Bloor, problems in the left lane. And we also have a tree down on Sewells Road. It's blocking the entire road south of Steeles. The KX96 traffic patrol continues.
2: Making news this morning, fallen OPP Constable Tarun Bali will be laid to rest in Mississauga today. He was killed in the northern Ontario town of Hearst while trying to stop a person who had escaped from hospital. The funeral is not open to the public, but you can watch the procession from Thornhill to Mississauga starting at 8:30. The service will also be live streamed. Two more young teen boys facing charges after a Toronto police officer was struck by a stolen car in East York. The 12-year-old driver was previously charged with attempted murder. Now another 12-year-old boy and a 14-year-old boy are both charged with possession of property obtained by crime, while the younger boy is also charged with car theft and dangerous driving. Durham police laying fraud charges against a Toronto woman who tried to open a bank account in Curtis. Investigators say she was caught with a fake driver's license at the Scotiabank on Highway 2 east of town line last month. Now, police say she had tried to do the same thing earlier that day at a different bank. We're learning exactly what's in the initial agreement to end the war between the U.S. and Iran. The deal calls for Tehran to dilute its stockpile of highly enriched uranium. It would also waive sanctions on the country, immediately allowing Iran to sell its oil freely and reopen the Strait of Hormuz toll-free for at least the first 2 months. The majority of a bipartisan parliamentary committee is recommending against people with mental illness becoming eligible for medical assistance in dying. Conservative and Liberal MPs sit on the panel, and they co-signed a recommendation in a report released yesterday after interviewing 44 witnesses. Now, it wasn't unanimous, but the report includes a number of dissenting opinions. The Justice Minister is now reviewing that document. Rogers, the latest telecom giant to get a warning from the CRTC over new fees. New rules that took effect Friday banned telecoms from charging customers when they activate, change, or cancel their cell phone plans. Rogers arguing that its new charges should qualify as optional and be exempt from the new policy. The Blue Jays got the win 3-0 last night in Boston, and they won the series, but they could go for the sweep this afternoon. Trey Yesevich on the mound. By the way, last night, Max Scherzer was scratched before the game. Alfonso Davies has been cleared from injury for Canada in the World Cup. They're up against Qatar tonight. Davies likely to start on the bench, could come in if needed. Yesterday, the World Cup, Portugal and Congo, they tied 1-1. Ghana beat Panama that match in Toronto last night. Colombia and England, they won. It's 7:05. Your 5-day forecast is next.
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2: Here's your five-day forecast. Showers ending this morning. It looks anyway here in Oshawa like they have wrapped up for now anyway, because there's a cloudy sky with a good chance of more showers later on. High of 21. Cloudy this evening. Chance of some evening showers. Then it clears overnight. A low down to 13. A sunny start tomorrow with increasing cloud late in the morning. High of 22. Sunny on Saturday. The high 24. Sunny for Sunday. 25 degrees. And then Monday, cloudy. There's a good chance of rain and a high of 21. Right now it is 15 in Brampton. It's sitting at 15 in Markham, and it's 15 in Whitby. I'm Craig Smith. 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
3: Well, if you're sitting on the couch,
1: yes.
3: Want to go to the bathroom,
1: yes.
3: Don't want to get up,
1: right.
3: Problem solved.
1: Oh. Now you don't have to move. Okay.
3: Nope.
1: You don't have to move for the move. That story is coming up. Also, did you hear that a team of scientists and astronomers have discovered that the universe is expanding much faster than they thought?
3: Okay.
1: In fact, it's getting so big, the universe has decided to go on Ozempic. It's crazy. It's everywhere.

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2: That's Josh Ross and Scared of Getting Sober.
1: Yeah. I Never Lie, Zach Top. Good morning. Special weather statement in effect. Heavy rain, some thunderstorms, strong winds. 21 degrees is going to be our high. It's 15 right now at KX96. If you can hold out to the weekend, Saturday, sunny, 24. Sunday, sunny for Father's Day, and 25. Dig it. Can we wait?
2: Well, we have to.
1: We have to.
2: That's no choice. All right. We do have a truck rollover on the East 401 in the Express at Yonge. The two right lanes are blocked. Stalled tractor trailer west on the 401 just east of Salem. That blocks the right lane. On the West 401 at Dixon, we still have problems there on the two right lanes. Then they also have the left lane closed on the East 401 at that point. On the North 404 at Steeles, we have a collision there. Two right lanes are closed. North 400 at Rutherford, problems in the center lane. We also have problems still on the North 400 in the Express at Highway 7. The three left lanes are blocked. And a collision south 400 at Highway 9 in the two right lanes. KX96 traffic is brought to you by the Capitol Theater in Port Hope. Don't miss Liars at a Funeral, June 12th to 28th. This new Canadian comedy turns grief into a hilarious journey that will make you laugh at life, death, and family dynamics. 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If you spot traffic trouble, you can call us or text us hands-free at 905-427-9696. I'll have more traffic in less than 10 minutes.
3: I'm Craig Smith in the KX96 newsroom. Here's what's making news this hour. A private police funeral for OPP Constable Tarun Bali goes today in Mississauga. You can line a procession route from Thornhill to Mississauga starting at 8:30 this morning. And in sports, the Blue Jays put Max Scherzer on the IL right before the game, so they went to the bullpen and no problem from them. A 3-0 shutout against Boston. These stories and more coming up at 7:30. 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
1: Holy cow, the music runs out. You know that we got problems.
2: Mm-hmm.
1: That's right.
2: Mm-hmm.
1: Okay, well, problem solved if you have other problems.
2: Okay.
1: With the bathroom. You ever be sitting there watching your favorite show and you go, oh, I don't want to, I keep going, keep watching the show, and now I got to go to the bathroom? Yeah. Well, that's solved for you now. Scientists have developed a portable robotic toilet.
3: Oh, it's robotic. Okay.
2: Yeah.
1: It will come to you. It sits in the bathroom, and then you go, uh-oh, time to go.
2: You bring it, it comes to you.
1: You just diddle-doo.
2: It cleans itself, and then it goes back to its little docking station.
1: Well, yeah. I think it goes back and then flushes or whatever. I don't
3: probably
1: know.
3: Yeah.
1: Yeah.
3: So it's like a little Roomba, basically, but it comes to you and it's a toilet.
2: I hope it's not a Roomba. If I'm getting on that thing, I ain't getting off.
1: It's bumping into everything. There's Carolyn or whoever. Yeah. Imagine going to the back. Why is Dad going by us slowly with his pants around his ankles?
2: Oh, jeez.
3: Toilet stuck on cliff.
1: Put a little flag on the back.
2: Toilet stuck on cliff. Yeah.
1: Yeah, exactly.
2: Yeah, toilet over edge.
1: Now, at first thought, you think, you know, this is the stupidest thing ever, but it was really designed for those who can't get around.
2: Right.
1: Who need help.
2: Yes.
1: So, okay.
2: Yeah.
1: Still the logistics, I can't imagine, of how you still have to kind of shimmy over and get off the couch or wherever you are, right?
3: Mm-hmm. Right, yeah.
1: But I guess it makes it easier, so.
3: Mm-hmm.
1: I don't see it coming downstairs, though.
2: No, I can't imagine.
3: You need one on every level.
2: Yeah, exactly.
1: Yep. Yep.
2: Well, you know, when I had both my big toes were broken. So, and I couldn't get casts on for a while. And then when I did get them, they had to set. And I used to have to get down onto the floor. I put a plastic bag under my butt and I would shimmy to
1: there
2: the bathroom, back up to the toilet. And then I would have to because I couldn't put any pressure on my feet. I'd have to use
1: lift your arms
2: to lift my body up. Yeah,
1: well,
2: to
1: guess
2: get onto
1: what?
2: The
1: You're
2: toilet.
1: You're about 10 years away from doing that again.
2: Great.
1: Let's play Beat the Toaster, all right?
2: Caller number 3. I'm sad now. 905-427-9696.
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1: Okay, it is time to play Beat the Toaster. Let's get to it. And good morning.
2: And Craig, you're there.
3: I am.
2: There he is. All right. And we have Brian on the phone with us. Good morning, Brian.
13: Good morning.
2: How are you doing?
13: Great.
2: Excellent.
1: Yeah, right on. Well, let's get to it. It's Beat the Toaster time. And the what are we playing for this morning?
2: It's a pair of tickets to see Tennille Towns and Nate Holler at the Orno Fair coming up on September 11th.
1: All right. Ooh. Great concert. Okay. Here we go. You ready, Brian?
13: Yes, sir.
1: The category, when we push down the toaster, give us five things you need to go fishing, five things you would take or pieces of equipment you might need when you go fishing. Get ready, get set, and go.
2: Go.
13: Fishing rod, lures, bait, boat, and tackle box.
2: That's there you
1: it.
2: Go.
1: You do need a boat.
2: Sure, rub the boat part in.
1: Yeah.
13: Can't forget the Crocs for the win.
1: I might just lose this prize.
2: No, don't worry. We'll protect it, Brian.
1: Congrats.
13: Thanks, Gerald.
1: Yeah. Have a great day, Brian.
13: You as well. Thank you.
1: Thank you.
2: Take care. Bye-bye. Bye-bye.
3: By the way, if you want to go fishing this weekend with Dad and you don't have a fishing license,
2: okay.
3: You can for free. You don't have to go get it.
1: There you go.
3: Just bring your ID. But you still have to do all the catch and size limit stuff. So.
1: Oh, yeah. You got to pay attention to that. Yeah. Follow the rules. Exactly.
3: Yeah.
1: Very important.
2: Thanks, Greg.
3: No problem.
1: I always catch and release. I mean, I do like fresh cooked fish, though. That's pretty tasty. Alan Jackson.

0: That's Alan Jackson, Little Bitty, GTA's number one country, KX96. Lots of rain to deal with, showers, thunderstorms, ponding, pooling. 21 degrees will be the high. It's 15 right now.
1: And, of course, that always slows things down. And we're dealing with a lot of problems this morning because we had some flooding on the roads, which has made a lot of vehicles spin out and a lot of collisions. So let's start with the East 401. The East 401 Express at Yonge, we have two right lanes blocked off. That's from a truck rollover. And then on the North 404 at Steeles, we have two right lanes closed through there for a collision. Also looks like there might be problems just before that in the HOV lane. On the North 400 at Rutherford, two left lanes are blocked off. Also a collision on the West 401 at Dixon. It's affecting the two right lanes. And then on the East 401, they have the left lane closed. And we also had a traffic spotter message because we've had reports of trees down in some areas. So Concession Road 3 in Bowmanville, east of Mearns, they said it's closed because of a tree that is down. KX 96 traffic is brought to you by Mercedes-Benz Durham. 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If you spot traffic trouble, you can call us or text us hands-free at 905-427-9696. I'll have more traffic in less than 10 minutes.
0: News and sports. Craig Smith's got it for us. Coming up next.
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5: 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I'm Craig Smith with KX96 News. The showers are back because Carolyn asked for them. And
1: don't
5: today,
1: you blame me.
5: 21.
0: We're blaming you.
5: It's 16 right now. Checking traffic. Here's Carolyn.
1: Oh, thanks a lot, Craig. All right. Well, thank you very much to the traffic spotter who just called the Simcoe Street ramp to the West 401. That ramp is completely flooded out right now. We have a collision on the West 401 at Dixon in the two right lanes. It also has the left lane blocked on the East 401. East on the 401, the Express at Young, two right lanes are closed for a truck rollover. There's a couple of issues on the North 404 around Steeles. The HOV and left lane are blocked, and then we also have the two right lanes closed off, so it's a mess up towards Steeles. And just north of it. On the North 400 at Rutherford, problems in the two left lanes, and Concession Road 3 in Bowmanville east of Mearns is closed because of a tree that is down. The KX96 traffic patrol continues.

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1: Making news this morning, a private funeral service is being held today in Mississauga for fallen OPP Constable Tarun Bali. He was killed in the line of duty in Northern Ontario. The service will be live streamed, and if you want to show your support, you can line highway overpasses along the 407 as Bali's body is brought from Thornhill to Mississauga. That procession starts at 8:30 this morning. Toronto police are announcing charges against two more boys after one of their officers was hit with a stolen car in East York. A 12-year-old boy is charged with, along with a 14-year-old as well. The officer suffered serious injuries. Now, the driver, another 12-year-old boy, was previously charged with attempted murder. The SIU is looking into the entire case. A Toronto woman facing fraud charges after getting caught with a fake driver's license while trying to open a bank account in Curtis. Officers arrested her at the Scotiabank on Highway 2 at Centerfield, east of Town Line. Now, they say she was also at another bank earlier that day trying to do the same thing. A parliamentary committee calling on the federal government to indefinitely exclude people with mental illness from becoming eligible for medical assistance in dying. The recommendation comes following a process that some members of the committee have described as flawed and biased. People with mental illness as their sole underlying condition are set to become eligible to apply for MAID starting next March. Donald Trump and Iran's president both signing off on deals to end the war between the two countries. The details of that initial agreement now public. Now, it would reopen the Strait of Hormuz toll-free for 2 months, waive sanctions against Iran so the country can sell off its oil freely, and also calls on Tehran to dilute its uranium stockpile. While most experts doubt the U.S. would suddenly leave Kuzma trade agreement, despite Donald Trump's recent comments suggesting otherwise, Trump telling reporters at the G7 in France yesterday that he would rather not have the Canada-U.S.-Mexico agreement in place. He even views it as, quote, possibly expiring immediately. The Blue Jays bullpen shut out the Boston Red Sox. Toronto won last night 3-0 and can sweep their series at Fenway this afternoon. Tracheus Savage starting. Canada back in action tonight at the World Cup, taking on Qatar. It's in Vancouver, a 6 o'clock kickoff. Alphonso Davies will be on the bench, but has been cleared from injury and could come in if needed. Yesterday's action, England, Ghana, and Colombia, they all won. Congo and Portugal tied 1-1. It is 7:33. Your 5-day forecast is next.
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1: Here's your 5-day forecast. Showers wrapping up for a cloudy sky with a good chance maybe of some lingering showers later on. High of 21. Cloudy sky tonight. Chance of showers through the evening. Then it clears overnight down to 13. A sunny start tomorrow with increasing cloud late in the morning. The high 22. Sunny day on Saturday. The high of 24. For Sunday, a sunny sky, 25 degrees. And Monday, cloudy. There is a good chance of rain and a high of 21. Right now, 15 in Toronto. It's sitting at 15 in Richmond Hill. It's 16 in Ajax. I'm Craig Smith. 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
3: Thank you very much, Craig. I'm kind of getting into this FIFA thing now. Yes. Canada's playing today. And you know what I find impressive? Some of the fan chants that they have. It's like perfectly timed.
0: Yeah, it's amazing.
3: Dances.
0: It is. Like this one, Jamie Tart, do, do, do, do, do, do, Jamie Tart, do, do, do, do, do, do. No, okay, not Ted Lasso. All right,
3: or my favorite,
0: Roy Kent.
3: He's here. He's there. He's every.
0: Roy Kent. Well, no, not quite like that.
3: I have what should be the Canadian chant.
0: All right.
3: Coming up.

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1: That's Florida Georgia Line and Cruise.
0: Let's go cruising. And out there today, you're not out for a fun drive. Why would you in this weather? It's terrible. Special weather statement, heavy rain, thunderstorms, ponding, pooling, puddling, and just not pleasant out there. So you're going to need to take your time to get where you're going. 21 is going to be the high eventually. It's 16 degrees. This weather, it's like, you know, you get one good day and then you get three really crappy ones.
1: Yeah.
0: It's the Toronto Blue Jays of weather. One good game, then they get, you know, but they've had two in a row now.
1: Yeah, sure.
0: All right.
1: They've won a series already, and it's not even over yet.
0: Yeah. Can we just play the Red Sox the rest of the year? You guys can wear different uniforms, call yourselves whoever.
1: Yeah, that works. Fun. Yes. Yeah. All right. We did have reports that the Simcoe Street ramp to the West 401 was flooded. There is a collision on the East 401 at Dixon. It's in the two left lanes. And then another crash, East 401 Express at the Allen, also affecting two left lanes. And then this truck rollover on the East 401 in the Express at Young, again, in the two right lanes. Problems continue on the North 404 at Steeles. The two right lanes are closed through there. And then a collision on the North 400 at Rutherford. That's affecting two left lanes. We also had reports that Concession Road 3 in Bowmanville, east of Mearns. That was closed for a tree that is down in the area. KX 96 traffic is brought to you by Volt Raceway in Bowmanville. Race to the end of the school year with this hot deal at Volt Raceway. All you can race, just $25, Monday through Thursday from 3 p.m. to 6 p.m. Walk-ins only. Grab your friends and head to Volt Raceway today. If you spot traffic trouble, you can call us or text us hands-free at 905-427-9696. I'll have more traffic in less than 10 minutes.
2: 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Here's what's making news this hour. The funeral for OPP Constable Tarun Bali is set for today in Mississauga. He was killed in Hearst in Northern Ontario. And in sports, the Toronto Blue Jays beat Boston 3-0. Max Scherzer is back on the injured list. 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
0: All right. Thank you, Craig. You know what really is impressing me, as I mentioned before, the chants from the different, they're really creative.
1: Yes, they are.
0: You see the Scottish fans in Boston? They basically, as Carolyn, you mentioned earlier, they drank the, they're drinking Boston Dry.
1: Yes, they are.
0: That's something to be said for an Irish background in Boston.
1: I heard a quote from one of them saying, "We went for a couple pints and stayed for 20. It's like,
0: but the chants are so creative. I'm going to play a few for you, and then I'll give you one that I suggest that Canada does.
1: Okay.
0: So this is the first one here. This is from the fans in Germany. 90,000 in a stadium chanting this. So I don't know if you folks are history buffs at all.
1: Could you?
0: That kind of makes me nervous.
1: Could you imagine though being on the pitch and hearing that, like that drum beat would just be like, yeah.
0: Carolyn, the video and Craig is terrifying. Watch. Anyway, here is Marseille. So I guess in France, their team there, whatever it is, this is their chant.

0: impressive is that?
1: It's amazing.
2: Right. Yeah. I don't know what they're saying, but it's in French. And also, this is the Dutch fans. This was in Amsterdam.
1: Okay.
2: Apparently, this went on for an hour and a half.
1: Oh, yeah.
2: I'll play just a little bit of it. So if you're a player, how does that not pump you
1: get
2: up?
1: Get you going, exactly.
2: Oh my God.
1: I have, okay, I'm not a huge soccer fan, but I've been to one TFC game.
2: Yes.
1: And like when they're doing their chants like that, like the one guy who was kind of leading everything, he had his back to the game.
2: Right.
1: Like the game is, I mean, I'm not going to say it's secondary because that's obviously a big part of it, but it's just, it's unbelievable to watch. They are the best fans. They really are.
2: Oh, yeah.
1: I mean, I don't go getting behind your team.
2: Oh, yeah. I wonder if, so I don't know if Canada has a chant.
3: I don't know if they have a chant, but like today in Vancouver, they will be doing a march heading towards BC Place Stadium. Well, so,
1: gosh, that was impressive last week when that headed, you know, towards in Toronto, that march that they held. It was unbelievable.
2: Here's my idea for our chant. You ready? Everyone, we all need to do this, whether you're at home, in the bar, at the stadium. As many people, yell this out as loud as you can. Here it is. What do you think?
1: If you add a drum beat to that, yes, 100%.
2: I like it. There you go. Meanwhile, you got these other people, these dance moves and doing flips. Oh, it's pretty impressive, though.
1: It's unbelievable.
2: A lot of fun. All right, we'll get to some shout-outs coming your way next.
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2: Let's do some shout outs this morning. I believe we had one sent to us.
1: We do, yes. And it says, "Dear Bentley, congratulations on your graduation today. We are so incredibly proud of you and everything you've overcome to get here. We know you'll do great things. Wishing you all the best as you start high school. Love, Mom and Dad."
2: Great kid.
1: Awesome kid.
2: Bentley,
1: yeah.
2: Good
1: yeah.
2: luck, buddy.
1: He's funny, too.
2: He's very funny. Oh, yeah. He took me down.
1: He did. It was like, a great moment. This? Craig, I'm sorry you weren't there to witness it. You had left early.
2: He was
1: You'd
2: a
1: left
2: fan
1: already.
2: And listener.
1: Yeah, yeah. No, remember, his mom said, if he teases you, it means he likes you.
2: Yeah, he's a good kid. All right.
1: But
2: what
1: he took you down.
2: Oh, yeah. Craig?
3: Yes, celebs. Jacob Anderson, 36 today. Jimmy Allen is 40. Scooter Braun is 45 today.
2: Scott.
3: Yes, Scott. Blake Shelton is 50. And Sir Paul McCartney, 84.
2: Wow.
1: Wow.
2: Happy birthday. That's a lot of candles in the cake. Greatest songwriters of all time.
1: Yep.
2: Here's Blake Shelton. Why not? The birthday boy. What'd you say? 50.
3: Yeah.
2: Boys around here. KX96.

0: Blake Shelton, GTA's number one country, KX96. Happy birthday to Blake. 50. Boys around here. That's going to rain on his birthday today.
1: Parade.
0: Here, anyway, yeah. Showers, 21 degrees. It is 15 right now.
1: All right, well, it's been quite the drive this morning. It continues. It looks like we might have something going on here on the West 401 west of Lake Ridge. It's actually slowing both directions on the 401 eastbound and westbound right now. And then we still have issues on the East 401 at Dixon. The two left lanes are blocked. And then at the Allen, we have problems there in the two left lanes. And that's in the Express. And also in the Express at Young, the two right lanes are closed for an earlier truck rollover. There was a crash on the North 404 at Steele. That was affecting the two right lanes. 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If you spot traffic trouble, you can call us or text us hands-free at 905-427-9696. I'll have more traffic in less than 10 minutes.
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2: Good morning. It's 8 o'clock. I'm Craig Smith with KX 96 News for the law firm of Kelly Greenway, Bruce, and Oshawa. Showers wrapping up this morning, then a cloudy sky. Good chance of more showers later on. High of 21. It's 16 right now. Checking traffic. Here's Carolyn.
3: All right. Well, we do have a collision on the West 401 just west of the 412. Two left lanes are blocked right now and slowing traffic in both directions on the 401. Crash as well on the East 401 at Dixon in the two left lanes. And then East 401 Express at the Allen. The two left lanes are still closed off. Earlier truck rollover, East 401 in the Express at Young. It's back to the three right lanes being closed, unfortunately. On the North 404 at Steeles, problems now in the HOV and left lane. And we had reports that concession 3 in Bowmanville, east of Mearns, was closed because of a tree that was down. The KX 96 traffic patrol continues.
2: Making news this morning, fallen OPP Constable Tarun Bali will be laid to rest today in Mississauga. He was killed in the northern Ontario town of Hearst while trying to stop a person who has escaped from a hospital. The funeral is not open to the public, but you can watch the procession from Thornhill to Mississauga, and you can line 407 overpasses. The service will be live streamed as well. Two more young teen boys facing charges after a Toronto police officer was struck by a stolen car in East York. The 12-year-old driver was previously charged with attempted murder. Now another 12-year-old boy and a 14-year-old are both charged with possession of property obtained by crime, while the younger boy is also charged with car theft and dangerous driving. Durham police are laying fraud charges against a Toronto woman who tried to open a bank account in Curtis. Investigators say she was caught with fake driver's license using that as ID at the Scotiabank on Highway 2 east of town line. Police say that she had tried to do the same thing earlier that day at a different bank. We are learning exactly what's in the initial agreement to end the war between the U.S. and Iran. The deal calls for Tehran to dilute its stockpile of highly enriched uranium. It would also waive sanctions on the country immediately, allowing Iran to sell its oil freely and reopen the Strait of Hormuz toll-free for 2 months. The majority of a bipartisan parliamentary committee is recommending against people with mental illness becoming eligible for medical assistance in dying. Conservative and Liberal MPs are on the panel, and they co-signed that recommendation in a report released yesterday after interviewing 44 witnesses. Now, it was not unanimous, but the report does include a number of dissenting opinions. The Justice Minister is now reviewing the document. Rogers is the latest telecom giant to get a warning from the CRTC over new fees. The new rules that took effect Friday banned telecoms from charging customers when they activate, change, or cancel their cell phone plans. And Rogers saying their new charges should qualify as optional and be exempt from the new policy. The Blue Jays got the win 3-0 last night in Boston, and they won their series. Max Scherzer, though, was scratched from the start just before the game. They'll play a game three of the series, rather, this afternoon at Fenway. Alphonso Davies has been cleared from injury. Canada's World Cup continues against Qatar tonight. Now, Davies not expected to start, but could come off the bench if needed. Yesterday at the World Cup, Portugal and Congo, they played to a 1-1 draw. Ghana beat Panama in Toronto, and Colombia and England, they also won. It is 8:05. Your 5-day forecast is next.
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2: Here's your five-day forecast. Cloudy sky today with good chance of more showers, a high of 21. Cloudy this evening, also a chance of showers this evening, but then it clears overnight, down to 13. Tomorrow, a sunny start with increasing cloud late in the morning, high of 22. Sunny on Saturday, the high 24. On Father's Day Sunday, a sunny sky and a high of 25. And then Monday, cloudy. There's a good chance we see rain and a high of 21. Right now, it is 16 in Mississauga. It's sitting at 15 in Uxbridge, and it's 16 in Pickering. I'm Craig Smith. 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
0: No, that's the whole point. Right? We're too nice.
3: Yeah, we are.
0: Let's get some mean chant going. I don't know what it is, but it'll be interesting. I'm sure they'd come up with something, the fans.
3: Oh, yeah, definitely. Yeah. Definitely. I'd love to hear what it is. If anybody can share it with us, that would be fantastic.
0: Right.
3: All right, coming up, a new trend in travel will take you back in time.
0: That's correct. We'll get our flux capacitor ready, and here we go. Post Malone and Blake Shelton, this is Pour Me a Drink.

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1: That's Megan Maroney and Beautiful Things.
0: Pour me a drink. Post Malone, Blake Shelton. It's his birthday. Playing some music from Blake.
1: Yeah, his 50th birthday.
0: Yep, happy Big birthday boy. To Blake. And, well, Beautiful Things, you heard Megan Maroney, as you say, is not the weather. Sorry. Nope. It is ugly out there today. Strong winds, heavy rain, thunderstorms early part of the morning, and then they kind of dissipate throughout the course of the day. The temperature will eventually get up to 21 right now. It is 16 degrees. It looks like the rain has stopped at least
1: in this area.
0: In this area, yeah. And hopefully it will not rain again, but there's a good chance it will.
1: Yeah, but it's left a mess in its wake. We have a whole bunch of issues. First off, collision now showing at Taunton and White's. Also on the West 401, just west of the 412, we have two left lanes blocked off. Problems on the East 401 at Dixon in the two left lanes. Another collision East 401 in the Express at the Allen, also affecting those two left lanes. And then this truck rollover, this continues on the East 401 in the Express at Young, where the three right lanes are closed off. KX96 traffic is brought to you by the Capitol Theater in Port Hope. Don't miss Liars at a Funeral, June 12th to 28th. 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If you spot traffic trouble, you can call us or text us hands-free at 905-427-9696. I'll have more traffic in less than 10 minutes.
2: I'm Craig Smith in the KX96 newsroom. Here's what's making news this hour. Toronto police have just announced the arrest of the outstanding suspect in the U.S. consulate shooting from March. And in sports, the Blue Jays beat the Boston Red Sox last night 3-0. The bullpen shut them out after Max Scherzer was placed on the injured list. These stories and more coming up at 8:30. 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
0: Thank you, Craig. Well, the big travel trend for 2026 is called throwback trips.
1: Oh, okay. This is kind of a cool idea.
0: Yeah. Thanks in part to the whole 2026 is the new 2016 trend.
1: Oh, yes. Remember okay. That? Yes, I do.
0: A lot of people are planning trips that feel familiar or meaningful, like revisiting places from their past or recreating old memories.
1: Yeah.
0: New survey says more than half of travelers, nostalgia is shaping where they are now going and what they do and even who they travel with. Throwback trips.
1: Yeah, I can see that. I think a lot of the reason why I love the trailer so much and spending time doing that is because as a kid, my grandparents had a trailer. And when we would go in the summer, that was where we spent our time. So, you know, kind of, yeah.
0: Whether you realized it or not.
1: Exactly, yeah.
0: My favorite trip all time, there are three that are right up 1A and 1B, you know, that kind of thing.
1: Right there, yeah.
0: Number one has to be California. I don't know if you've ever been to California. It's incredible.
1: No,
0: there's
1: Craig,
0: every kind
2: you?
0: Of.
2: No, I haven't.
0: Oh
2: no.
0: My gosh, every kind of environmental condition you can think of.
1: You can
0: of.
1: Ski and water ski.
0: Yeah,
1: yeah.
0: We went in June. There was still snow in some of the mountains, and then it was 110 degrees Fahrenheit in Palm Springs.
1: Yeah, it's crazy.
0: A dry heat though.
1: Yeah.
0: and it's because the people we met along the way and the experiences we had, that was what made it over the top. It's great. Number two is Paris and then Tokyo.
1: Yeah.
0: We just love to travel.
1: What about you, Craig?
2: What do you mean, what about me? Of course, it's Disney.
1: Oh, yes, that's true. Disney all the way.
0: Oh, I loved that too. Yeah, that was great.
2: Yeah, Disney World is, a comfort zone. It takes you... Sure. You know, lets you forget about everything else.
0: Yeah. Yeah, that's nice.
1: I like that. And that's nicely, the comfort zone. Yeah, exactly.
0: Well, what's yours? You went, where are you, Carolyn, Vegas
2: trailer.
0: Maybe? Or
1: No, I mean, honestly, okay, well, first off, I'm not like a world traveler, so I haven't really been, but I really enjoyed my trips to Florida with our friends.
0: Yes.
1: Really enjoyed that. Also, it's kind of cool because Jason is a grade 8 teacher. He's done like grade 7, grade 8 kind of thing. So he did years ago the grade 8 grad trip to Quebec City.
0: Oh, nice.
1: So when we were first dating, he said to me, he goes, I want to do that grade 8 grad trip, but I want to do it as an adult.
0: Yes.
1: And I'm like, okay, so let's go and do that. So first couple of years of our relationship, we took a trip to Quebec City and it was just an amazing time. Yeah.
0: Yeah, it's fun.
1: Yeah, it was really, it was nice.
0: Yeah. Well, we'll ask you out there. Where was your favorite trip of all time? Where did you go and would you go back? And have you gone back or do you go to the same place all the time?
1: Brian says, I've never been out of Canada, but my bucket list is Scotland, England, and Wales. Yes. Oh, yeah. Yes, absolutely.
0: Go. That's the one place I haven't been is my homeland, Ireland, and parts of England, too. We have family there that are living there. So love to go there, too. Yep. It's 8:19. Good morning.
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0: This is Luke Bryan. I don't want this night to end. I need more sleep. Definitely want the rain to end. It is starting to die down. That's good news. KX96. Good morning.

0: They can be kind of fierce if you get near them. The
1: maybe get them hissing if you approach them and their babies. That sound is
0: terrifying.
1: Extremely frightening.
0: Scares me.
1: We have a buddy who said his dog took off before he had a chance to. Yeah, that's
0: right. When the dog's scared,
1: run.
0: You should be scared.
1: Yeah. All right. On the West 401 west of the 412, we have two left lanes blocked with the collision. Then on the West 401 at Renforth, there is a vehicle fire. It's affecting the collectors. The left lane is blocked, and in the express, the right lane is closed. East 401, the collectors at Dixie, problems in the center lane. And then East 401 at Dixon, the two left lanes are blocked. East 401 express at the Allen, a collision also in the two left lanes. And an earlier truck rollover, East 401 Express at Young in the three right lanes. Flooding has the North 404 on-ramp from Steeles closed. And thanks to Jackie, who just messaged us, on the North 400 north of King City, somebody just lost a large storage bin in the second lane from the left. If you spot traffic trouble, you can call us or text us hands-free at 905-427-9696. I'll have more traffic in less than 10 minutes.
0: Craig, coming up from the Durham Radio Newsroom. Stay there.
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1: Good morning, it's 8:31. I'm Craig Smith with KX96 News for the Brooklyn Group. A cloudy sky today. Good chance we see showers again. High of 21. It is 16 right now. Checking traffic. Here's Caroline.
2: All right. Well, thank you to the traffic spotters who've been messaging the Simcoe Street ramp to the East 407. That is blocked for a collision.

0: Rollover. A dump truck has rolled over on that ramp. Emergency crews are all on scene. Problems on the West 401 west of the 412. They've cleared away, but we have new problems east on the 401 at Salem affecting the two left lanes. So that's still causing slowdowns both directions through that area because of that collision. West 401 at Renforth, there was an earlier vehicle fire in the collectors. They have the left lane closed and the express, the right lane is blocked. The KX96 traffic patrol continues.
1: Making news this morning, a private funeral service is being held today in Mississauga for fallen OPP Constable Tarun Bali. He was killed in the line of duty in the northern Ontario town of Hearst. The service will be live streamed, and if you wanted to show your support, you can go Line Highway overpasses now along the 407 where Bali's body will be brought from Thornhill to Mississauga. The suspect wanted in connection with the shooting at the U.S. consulate in March in Toronto is now in custody. Police arrested the man yesterday following an incident back in March. Toronto Police Constable Mark Pinizzato was killed while search warrants were being served related to the shooting. Toronto police announcing charges against two more boys after one of their own officers was hit by a stolen car in East York. A 12-year-old boy charged along with a 14-year-old. Now, the officer suffered serious injuries. The SIU is investigating. The driver, another 12-year-old boy, was previously charged with attempt murder. A Toronto woman is facing fraud charges after getting caught with fake driver's license or ID while trying to open a bank account in Curtis. Officers arrested her at the Scotiabank on Highway 2 east of Town Line last month. They say that she was also at another bank earlier that day trying to do the same thing. Donald Trump and Iran's president signing off on deals to end the war with the two countries. The details of the initial agreement are now public. It would reopen the Strait of Hormuz toll-free for 2 months, waive sanctions against Iran so that the country can sell its oil freely, and also calls on Tehran to dilute its uranium stockpile. Well, most experts doubt the U.S. would suddenly just leave Kuzma trade agreement, despite Donald Trump's comments suggesting otherwise. He told reporters after the G7 summit yesterday that he would rather not have the Canada-U.S.-Mexico agreement in place. He even views it as, quote, possibly expiring immediately. The Blue Jays bullpen shut out the Boston Red Sox. Toronto won it last night, 3-0. They can sweep the series at Fenway this afternoon. Treya Savage gets the start. Canada back in action tonight at the World Cup, taking on Qatar in Vancouver. Alphonso Davies will be there and has been cleared from injury. He could come in if needed. Yesterday at the World Cup, England, Ghana, and Colombia, they all won. Congo and Portugal played to a 1-1 draw. It's 8:34. Your 5-day forecast is next.
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1: Here's your 5-day forecast. A cloudy sky today with a good chance of more showers. The high 21. Cloudy this evening. Still chance of showers through the evening. Then it clears overnight. A low of 13. Sunny tomorrow with increasing cloud late in the morning. The high 22. Sunny on Saturday, 24 degrees. Sunday, a sunny sky. The high 25. And Monday, cloudy. There is a good chance of rain. The high 21. Right now, it is 16 in Toronto. It's sitting at 15 in Port Perry, and it's 16 in Oshawa. I'm Craig Smith. 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
3: Thank you, Craig. It's 8:36 and an exciting day for sports fans, of course, in Canada, taking on Qatar later on this afternoon. FIFA World Cup continues.
0: Also, we're going to be talking with the Goose Whisperer coming up.
3: That's right.
0: That's amazing. Just amazing.
3: This is an incredible story. We'll get to that. Here's Sam Hunt. Outskirts.

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1: Hey, what's up, everybody? It's Jason Aldean.
2: Check out Don't Tell On Me.
1: Yeah!
2: This is one of my favorite songs. Thanks to the guys talking to his heart, saying,
3: don't you tell on me now.
2: Don't let people know what's happening. 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

0: LA's number one country, KX96.
1: That's Jason Aldean, Don't Tell on Me.
0: Yeah. Well, it's going to be wet. The rain looks like it's kind of moved off a little bit to the east. That doesn't mean we won't get more. There's a special weather statement still in effect for heavy rain and thunderstorms, and it's created some real problems driving in this morning. 16 degrees, so watch out for, like, ponding and pooling.
1: Yes, we've had some flooding as well, and then we've got a bunch of collisions. The Simcoe Street ramp to the East 407, that is blocked. It's actually a truck that's rolled over there. And then on the East 401, the collectors at Dixie, problems in the center lane, and then East 401 at Dixon, we have two left lanes blocked off. There's a collision, East 401 Express at the Allen, that's affecting two left lanes, and then there was a truck rollover earlier this morning on the East 401 in the Express at Young, so three right lanes are still blocked through there. And then on the East 401 at Salem, we have problems in the two left lanes, so it is just an absolute mess on the East 401. West on the 401, west of the 409, problems in the left lane, and there was a collision on the South 400 at King Road that was blocking the right lane. If you spot traffic trouble, you can call us or text us hands-free at 905-427-9696. The KX96 Traffic Patrol continues.
0: So we've been joking around about, you know, the cheers that Canada fans should have for their soccer team for the football game today. And I played some of the other ones from other countries. Man, they are impressive. Mm-hmm. But they've been doing a lot longer. So I was joking about Bob and Doug McKenzie, the coo-coo-coo-coo-coo.
1: Yes,
0: that'd be
1: kind
0: of funny.
1: Yes.
0: Geese honking, whatever, Canadian, something Canadian. So some a woman texted us and said, there's nothing to be scared of when it comes to Canadian geese.
1: Mm-hmm.
0: You got to be a geese whisperer, LOL.
1: Yes.
0: She works at a beach, I guess, right?
1: Yeah, well, yes, she works for the municipality.
0: Yeah.
1: And so she does like the water parks and beaches and stuff like that. So she's around geese all the time.
0: Right.
1: And so
0: she interacts with them.
1: Yeah. So we had a chance to chat with her there.
0: We have her on the line.
1: We do. Yes.
0: Goose Whisperer. Is that you?
2: Yes, it is.
0: Hey, well, first of all, what's your name?
2: My name's Lynn Echo.
0: All right. Well, I have to say, what an amazing story. Carolyn's here, too.
1: I am. Wow. You sent us these pictures of you basically face-to-face with geese and goslings. And I said to you, that really speaks volumes about who you are as a human being.
2: Oh, thank you. I'm definitely an animal lover. I've been going to the beach. I do splash pads for the municipality. So I have to go down every day and clean up the beach. And the geese are always on the beach drinking the water. So. Yeah. I had to learn how to get them off the splash pad. So I just talked to them nicely and walk with them and talk to the babies. And yeah, and then one day I had a father goose kept corralling this baby towards me. And I was getting scared thinking, what's he doing?
0: Yeah.
2: And then I realized it had fishing line on them. So I picked up the baby. The father didn't say anything, put him on my lap. And I have scissors that I carry for cutting the string on the whippersnapper. So I cut all the string off, put the baby back down, and then it took off.
0: Oh, wow.
2: And then a couple of days after that, my boss called me to another park, and there was an abandoned goose there. The mother obviously was hit. It was on the road dead. So I took that baby home with me for the night. Yeah. And then the next day, geese will raise another baby. So I went down to the beach first thing in the morning at 5 o'clock with the little goose in a box. And then when the other baby started running by me, I let him go out of the box, and then he went right into the swarm, and the other family raised him.
0: Wow.
2: For the rest of the
1: week. Oh my gosh.
2: Yeah.
0: You are the goose whisperer.
1: You really are. Wow.
2: They're amazing animals, actually. Yeah. Like they are once you talk to them and that, like, they'll come and sit and they'll tilt their head as you talk to them. They're actually beautiful.
0: What advice would you give to people? Why do they get so scared? What happens?
2: It's because of how fast people come at them. Like they walk at them with, you know, real quick, and then that freaks the birds out. If you just go slow and talk to them as you're walking by, like, just, hey, you're okay, I'm not going to hurt you, they'll just stay there and watch you.
0: Wow. Good for you. Well, thank you for sharing that story.
2: Oh, you're fine. No problem. I love it.
1: Yeah. I'm actually just shocked right now. That's just amazing that the father goose brought the baby to you to fix. Oh my gosh.
2: Well, yeah, there's another man who's taken video of me because I went down to the beach. They weren't up on the grass. So I went down to the water. I go, hi babies, I'm here. And I just clap my hands and they all come flying up towards me. And I goes, I have never seen that. And he's got it on video. He said he put it on Facebook. Like, I think that was last year, but
1: Oh, that is amazing.
0: What was the movie about the guy, in Port Perry. He flew Fly Me Home, Come Fly Away or whatever it was.
1: Yeah, Fly Away from Home or something like that. Fly Home.
2: Yes.
0: Jeff
2: I've
0: Daniels.
2: Seen that. Yes.
0: Yeah.
1: Yeah. Well, that's amazing. Yeah.
0: Next, we're looking for people who are kind with grizzly bears. Anybody out there knows a grizzly bear?
2: Hey, I was the one who wrote in a little while ago when you were asking about my. So I said my uncles and my dad used to drop us out in the woods when we were kids to go fishing.
0: Yeah.
2: And we lasted to. Yeah, that was us. My dads and uncles used to do it to us all the times, and there was bears because it was New Brunswick, so there was bears and all kinds of stuff out there. But
0: you're amazing.
1: Yeah, you're unbelievable. Well, thank you so much for sharing.
0: Yes.
2: Well, no, thank you, guys. I appreciate
0: and,
2: it.
0: And if you see her at the park, folks, just honk.
2: I love your ideas for the Canadian soccer. Yeah, that's awesome.
0: All right. Well, thank you so much.
2: Okay, you guys have a great day. Thank you.
1: You too. You thanks too. For sharing.
0: Bye-bye.
1: Bye-bye.
2: Okay.
0: There you go.
1: And thank you to all the people who've been texting on our brain fart, or we should call it a brain shard is what we should call it. Yeah. But the movie is Fly Away Home. Thank you. And it was Bill Lishman. Yeah. Yes.
0: I was saying that to you off air.
1: Yeah.
0: Of course, Bill Lishman.
1: Yeah. Yeah. But of course, we couldn't think of it in the moment. But what? Yeah, there is Fly Away Home. Thank you so much. Yeah.
0: Good what movie, too.
1: What an amazing. I'm actually overwhelmed by the fact that, you know, the goose brought the baby to her to fix.
0: That's incredible.
1: And they needed help, but I think that's just amazing.
0: Yeah.
1: Just amazing.
0: Yeah. Unbelievable.
1: Yeah.
0: So,
1: she obviously has a way with animals.
0: I know. I know. That's so sweet. When you see her out there, give her the five, high five, you know, hey, hands up, good stuff.
1: Mm-hmm.
0: And let's go Canada. It's
1: yeah.
0: A big match today against Qatar.
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5: 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I'm Olivia Flanagan. 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

0: GTA's number one country, KX96, Luke Combs. When it rains, it pours. Certainly does. It
1: should be when it suns, it shines.
0: That would be nice. but that hasn't happened in a while. It's almost like we're having weather from the UK now that they brought the football over.
1: They brought their weather, too.
0: Yes. Thanks a lot. By the way, we got a note from someone in the UK. We'll talk about that in
1: Mitchell,
0: just a second.
1: We hear from him from time to time. This is awesome. All right. Not awesome. This mess at Simcoe Street and the 407. So the Simcoe Street ramp to the East 407, that has been blocked because of a truck rollover. And now they have closed the East 407 at Simcoe Street. You're being forced off there. On the East 401, the collectors at Dixie, we still have problems in the center lane. And then East 401 Express at the Allen, two left lanes are blocked. There's an earlier truck rollover. East 401 Express at Young, still affecting the three right lanes. And a collision on the East 401 at Salem, and that is in the two left lanes. If you spot traffic trouble, you can call us or text us hands-free at 905-427-9696. The KX96 Traffic Patrol continues.
0: All right. Mitchell is his name, mm-hmm. and he sent us a note. He reaches out to us, as you see.
1: Yeah, from time to time, yeah.
0: Great guy. He said he's been amused by your introduction to football fans and their chants. I mean, we've seen it before. I know people from Liverpool, actually, mm-hmm. and they sing You'll Never Walk Alone when the players walk out.
1: Mm-hmm.
0: And this person that I know took his son, and he's from Liverpool, and the son was born here, and they both hugged it and cried.
1: Oh, really? Oh, that's so sweet.
0: So he said it's in the UK, it's common to change the words of songs to get in players' names.
1: Mm-hmm.
0: And he said the Rangers FC fans from Scotland changed the word to ABBA's Super Trooper. Remember that one?
1: Okay, yeah, of course. It's ABBA.
0: It's ABBA, right?
1: Yeah.
0: Here it is, just a little bit of it.
1: Okay.
0: You really can't understand it because it's just so loud and so many people. That's in Scotland, by the way. I think. If I got that wrong, did I say Scotland?
1: Rangers FC fans from Scotland, yeah.
0: Okay, good.
1: Who have drank the Boston Dry.
0: Yeah. And he said, due to the amount of sheep in Aberdeen area, they get called something.
1: Yes.
0: Sheep something.
1: Yes.
0: There you go.
1: Yeah.
0: And he said, you must have some kind of chance.
1: For hockey.
0: Over there?
1: They don't really do that. No.
0: Where was the one? I did bring it up here. There was one. So in for Mitchell, and remember the Jays playing the Rangers in that mm-hmm. seventh inning when Bautista hit the big three-run home run?
1: The seventh inning heard round the world,
0: So when the fans started shouting, Jose, Jose, Jose, that mm-hmm. was pretty exciting. Here mm-hmm. it is.
2: There are people running on the field in the outfield. There's beer cans chucked everywhere. They've got bottles. I mean, they've got baskets of garbage in the right field.
0: You can hear the crowd just... Jose, Jose. That was so exciting.
1: That's, I think, the closest we've really ever come to a chant.
0: Yeah.
1: that is, you know, like, creative. Like,
0: it's very creative.
1: Yeah. You know, I love this, the soccer. Go, or, Leafs, go. It's like, okay.
0: Sorry, Mitchell, we call it soccer, but it's football. And I just think that the chants are incredible. They've infused some energy into this sport, into FIFA, the World Cup here. This year. So mm-hmm. thank you.
1: Yes, thanks they certainly have.
0: Thanks for reaching out. Let's go Canada.
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0: Time's ticking. Here's Justin Moore, GTA's number one country, KX96, kicking off a long ride of new country.

0: GTA's number one country, KX96. Never drinking again. That's the rec laws. Apparently, I have been. I, you know what? I need another cup of coffee.
1: It's been a morning.
0: It has been a morning. And that morning continues. There's all kinds of, so many problems on the roads. Go for it.
1: All right. Well, we do have the Simcoe Street ramp to the East 407 still blocked. That was for a truck that had rolled over onto its side. They did have the East 407 closed at Simcoe at one point, but it looks like the East 407 lanes have reopened. But the Simcoe Street ramp to the East 407 is still closed. Then on the East 401, the collectors at Dixie, problems in the center lane. And then East 401 Express at the Allen. We have two left lanes blocked off. We still have issues on the East 401 in the Express at Young and the three right lanes. And then East 401 at Salem. There was a collision there affecting the two left lanes. Also, thanks to Sue, who messaged. She said there was a collision at Kingston Road and Morningside in the westbound lanes just past the lights on Kingston Road. So thank you so much for that. 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I'll have more traffic in less than 10 minutes.
0: All right, don't forget, tomorrow we have one more shot at the $800 worth of fireworks. It's celebration fireworks. We'll do that some point tomorrow morning between 5:30 and 10.
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0: Rain. Rain, go away. Come again. Never. Please. We've had enough. Thank you very much. There's a special weather statement for the rain, the thunderstorms, windy conditions as well. Not going to be a great day. The high eventually getting up to 21. And then it starts to clear off. Tonight, clearing. A low of 13. And then tomorrow's Friday with sunshine. Beautiful. High of 22. Sunny and 24. Saturday, sunny and even warmer for Father's Day. So we're shaping up for a good Father's Day here. Right now, it's 17 degrees in Oshawa and Toronto. It's 18 in Brampton. There's weather and more at kxcountry.fm. Long ride of new country starts with Eric Church. It's a hell of a view.

0: GTA's number one country, KX96, Zach Top, south of Sanity. That's what it's felt like on your drive in this morning. It has been an insane drive in. We've had accident after accident after. It's just nonstop.
1: Mm-hmm.
0: Hasn't ended all morning.
1: Mm-hmm. Pretty much. And it continues. There's still some pretty major issues, specifically on the East 401. So there is a collision on the East 401 in the Express at the Allen. The two left lanes are still blocked off. Then there was a truck rollover earlier this morning on the East 401 in the Express at Young. It's still there. Three right lanes still closed off for that. We have a crash on the West 401 in the Collectors at Bayview in the left lane. The Simcoe Street ramp to the East 407, that remains blocked for a truck rollover. And we also had a collision westbound on Kingston Road at Morningside. If you spot traffic trouble, you can call us or text us hands-free at 905-427-9696. The KX96 Traffic Patrol continues.
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0: proud to be doing it in the country. 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

0: Rockers, Aaron Goodman, GTA's number one country, KX96. Boy like me. You like the rain? Well, we had enough of it, haven't we? It's clearing up a little bit. At least the rain has stopped in a lot of areas. We'll have the forecast details coming up.
1: All right. The Simcoe Street ramp to the East 407, that remains blocked because of a truck rollover. And then there is a collision still in the West 401 and the collectors at Bayview in the left lane. East 401, the Express of the Allen, we still have two left lanes closed off. And then earlier problems continue on the East 401 and the Express at Yonge, affecting the three right lanes. There's a new issue on the North 404 at Bloomington in the left lane. And it looks like we still have this collision at Kingston Road and Morningside. 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
0: All right, Carolyn is away tomorrow.
1: Yes.
0: Woohoo! We'll be having fun here anyway without her. Craig and I will be back in tomorrow morning at 5:30, so make sure you're tuned in for that.
1: Long ride. Behave.
0: We'll try. We'll try. A long ride of new country kicks off next.
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0: 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Well, it's going to be cloudy for most of the day. The rain has come to an end in this area, but we could still see a shower lingering about. And the high today will be 21. And then tonight it's clouds, but then clearing with a low of 13. And then Friday, sunshine, increasing clouds late in the day and a high of 22. Saturday and Sunday both look sunny in the mid-20s. Right now, it is 17 degrees in Ajax and Mississauga, 16 in Port Perry. There's weather and more at kxcountry.fm. Have a great day. We'll see you tomorrow morning at 5:30. Brian Floyd coming up next. Here's Carter Faith and Betty. Have a great day. Stay dry.

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0: Josh Ross, Single Again on GTA's number one country, KX96. I'm Brian. Looks like a bit of a mixed bag today. Could be a little stormy, could be a little sunny. I'm not the only one, right? I love sleeping when there's rain. Like last night, that storm was just perfect. It's elite. The thunder bothered the dog a little bit. Ophelia jumped up in the bed in the middle of the night. So I'm like, oh, okay. Everyone needs a thunder buddy every now and then. But the rain, it's just so soothing. It's like taking a nap at the cottage when it's raining. Elite. Chef's kiss. That's one of the best naps out there. Cottage nap when it's raining. The best one. We will get to your full forecast in just a few and kick off a long ride of new country with Brooks and Dunn up next at Tight.
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6: Cloudy today, good chance of showers, a high of 21. Then tonight, cloudy, chance of showers for the evening. It clears overnight with a low 13. Sunny tomorrow with increasing cloud late in the morning, the high 22. And sunny Saturday and 24. There's weather and more at kxcountry.fm.

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0: Party Heartache Medication on GTA's number one country, KX96. New music from Tenille Towns back there. Her latest, Sunshine's Free, which she is bringing to town this September. She'll be at the Orono Fair September 11th. 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Alan Jackson and Jimmy Buffett kick off a long ride up next.
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0: What time zone am I on? What country am I in?
1: It doesn't matter. It's 5 o'clock somewhere.
0: It's always on 5 in Margaritaville, come to think of it.
1: Yeah, I heard that.
0: You've been there, haven't you?
1: Yes, sir.
0: I've seen your boat there.
1: I've been to Margaritaville a few times.
0: All right. Well, that's good.
1: Stumble my way back.
0: Okay. Well, we just want to make sure you can keep it between the navigational beacons.
1: Between the buoys. I got it.
0: All right. Well, it's 5 o'clock. Let's go somewhere.
1: I'm ready. Crank it up.
0: Let's get out of here.
1: I'm gone.

0: Nate Holler, Thought About You on GTA's number one country, KX96. And Brian, Team Canada back in action today at the FIFA World Cup. They take on Qatar tonight, 6 o'clock at BC Place as well. And sounds like El Capitano, the captain of Team Canada, Alphonso Davies, might be in play tonight. He's been injured, didn't play in game one, but he did give this speech before our first game of the tournament.
1: Go ahead, Alphonso.
2: I just want to say, think back at a time when you're a boy, glued to the TV, when you're watching the World Cup for the first time, watching your idols play in this tournament. Think about the time where, you know, you dream about moments like this. Fast forward 2026, here we are. All the times that your parents sacrificed, the people that you love are there with you, the confidence they gave you. You go out, you showed it tonight. You show them and the world how good we are as individuals and as a team. All right? You play for this badge in the front so they can remember the name in the back. Okay? Let's go.
0: I mean, I'd run through a wall for that man possibly playing tonight. Team Canada in action, 6 o'clock against Qatar at BC Place. 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
13: Cloudy today, good chance of showers, a high of 21. Then tonight, cloudy, chance of showers for the evening. It clears overnight with a low 13. Sunny tomorrow with increasing cloud late in the morning, the high 22. And sunny Saturday and 24. There's weather and more at kxcountry.fm.

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0: Jade Eagleson, Telluride on GTA's number one country, KX96. I'm Brian. Remember when we were, remember the burning schoolhouse? I don't think they do that anymore, right? The burning schoolhouse. I just love fireworks. We used to have a neighbor who had this massive property. It was so big. They used to film movies there, but they had this big front yard and they would do a fireworks display every, May 2 for Canada Day. And the whole neighborhood would come out and they'd watch the fireworks. And it was just the best. And we're giving you a chance to score your own fireworks this Canada Day with a big ol' prize pack, a Canada Day Celebration Fireworks Pyromania Fireworks Kit valued at $800. 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
12: Chance of afternoon showers and the risk of a thunderstorm today, a high of 22. Continuing cloudy tonight, still the chance of showers, clearing through the overnight with a low of 13. Sunshine starts tomorrow, windy, a high of 22, and sunshine for Saturday, a high of 24. There's weather and more at kxcountry.fm.

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1: Tini Lawrence, back then, right now on GTA's number one country, KX96. Megan Maroney back there. Of course, she hits the Scosche this Saturday night. Get your bow ties and your dresses and your cowgirl boots ready. It truly is it's a movement. It's like Beatlemania, or, you know, when Lainey Wilson first hit the scene with the bell bottoms, the bell bottom country, all these girls dressed like Megan Maroney. Kind of cool to see. She brings her Pink Era, the Cloud 9 album, to the stage at Scotiabank Arena this Saturday night. 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
4: Brooks and Dunn coming up after Kane Brown. It's his latest. This might be, I know the summer hasn't started yet. Dare I say it, the song of the summer. It's called Woman. It's on KX96.

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1: Josh Ross, Scared of Getting Sober on GTA's number one country, KX96 in Pride. Have you ever gone to pay for something and, you didn't have your card or your wallet, you forgot your money? Has that ever happened to you? And then what happens in that, instant? Like, is it, I've had somebody pay for my groceries before, which was remarkable. This was years ago. But even now, like, I have all my cards on my phone, and even if your phone's dead, like an iPhone, you could still pay for things, and so it's kind of hard to not have the cash when you need it. Man in Florida, though, he didn't have money to pay his bill at a Red Lobster restaurant, his $94 bill, so he faked a seizure instead. Paramedics responded, and he asked the paramedics to box up his leftovers. This is a true story. Now, the thing is, though, I believe down in the States, it's quite pricey to call an ambulance. And so that $94 bill just turned into $5,000. And you can't fix stupid.
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4: Hey, it's Jerry Archer of the KX Morning Ride with Ellis at Archer. Normally Carolyn Ellis. Carolyn is off tomorrow. She's on assignment. She'll be hosting the Alligator Wrestling Festival. Enough said about that. Plus, Craig Smith will be joining me as well from the Durham Radio Newsroom. And we're going to talk about pets. Are they really the stress reliever that everyone claims they are? We'll give you the details and what the experts say. Beat the Toasters on the way with more tickets to see Tennille Towns and Nate Holler at the Orono Fair this coming fall. And we'll see you tomorrow morning at 5:30. The KX Morning Ride with Ellison Archer and Craig Smith in the Durham Radio Newsroom at durhamradionews.com.
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12: Chance of afternoon showers and the risk of a thunderstorm today, a high of 22. Continuing cloudy tonight, still the chance of showers, clearing through the overnight with a low of 13. Sunshine starts tomorrow, windy, a high of 22, and sunshine for Saturday, a high of 24. There's weather and more at kxcountry.fm.

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7: Good afternoon. It is 12 o'clock. I'm Holly Lynn with KX96 News. Chance of afternoon showers, risk of a thunderstorm, and a high of 22. We're just about there. It's 21, but it feels 26. Making news this hour. The OPP are on scene of a dump truck rollover on the 407 eastbound on-ramp near Simcoe Street in Oshawa. They're asking you to avoid the area and use alternate routes as the investigation continues. A funeral is underway for OPP Constable Tarun Bali, the officer fatally struck by a car in the line of duty last week. It happened as officers tried to stop a man who escaped from a hospital, and an 18-year-old is now charged with first-degree murder. A photo of Bali as a young boy, beaming and saluting, was placed at the front of the Mississauga funeral venue as bagpipes rang out and OPP pallbearers carried his coffin. The suspect wanted in connection with the shooting at the U.S. consulate in Toronto is in custody. Police arrested the man yesterday following the incident back in March. Toronto Police Constable Mark Pinizzotto was killed while serving a search warrant related to the shooting. It has been 3 years since 17-year-old Anthony Dixon was shot and killed in Pickering. It happened at a housing complex near Kingston and Brock in June of 2023. Investigators believe the gunshots came from a vehicle that later fled the area. If you were in the area at the time or have any information, police are asking you to contact them. And a Team Canada soccer player, born and raised in Ajax, is being honored in the town today ahead of tonight's match. The town is renaming Pat Bailey Square after Derek Cornelius for the remainder of the World Cup tournament. The ceremony is scheduled for 5:30, and after that, you can watch the game on the big screen during a watch party. Canada is back in action tonight at the World Cup. They are in Vancouver now for a 6 p.m. kickoff against Qatar. Star Alfonso Davies is available back from injury. It's also game two for co-host Mexico and for the other Group B teams, Switzerland and Bosnia-Herzegovina. The Blue Jays go for the sweep today in Boston. Treya Savage starts for the Jays this afternoon against the Red Sox, and the PGA's U.S. Open is underway in New York. Local news, weather, and more is on the Durham Radio News app and durhamradionews.com. Weather is next.
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10: Just east of high prices.
7: Chance of afternoon showers and the risk of a thunderstorm today, a high of 22. Continuing cloudy tonight, still the chance of showers, clearing through the overnight with a low of 13. Sunshine starts tomorrow, windy, a high of 22, and sunshine for Saturday, a high of 24. There's weather and more at kxcountry.fm.

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0: Tebe happened on a Saturday night on GTA's number one country, KX96. And Brian, we kind of touched on this last hour, but have you ever been in a situation where you didn't have money? Maybe, you know, you were kind of short on cash or you didn't have your wallet and the person behind you in line paid for your bill. Maybe it was groceries or gas or the flip side of that where you realized somebody didn't have the money and you paid for them. 905-427-9696. It's happened to me at a grocery store about, I want to say like 15 years ago, where I forgot my wallet at home. It wasn't in the car. It was at home. And I didn't have a lot of eggs and juice and maybe milk and cheese or something. And the guy behind me was like, you know what, dude, I got you, man. Don't worry about it. I'm like, how can I repay you? And he just said, pay it forward. And it was one of the most selfless and caring and thoughtful things that anyone has ever done for me. And I still think about it to this day. Has that ever happened to you? Have you ever paid for someone or had someone pay for you and you didn't have money? 905-427-9696. We'll get some of your texts on the way. Dasha coming up next.
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8: Chance of afternoon showers and the risk of a thunderstorm today, a high of 22. Continuing cloudy tonight, still the chance of showers, clearing through the overnight with a low of 13. Sunshine starts tomorrow, windy, a high of 22, and sunshine for Saturday, a high of 24. There's weather and more at kxcountry.fm.

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0: Russell Dickerson, Worth Your While, on GTA's number one country, KX96. And Brian, have you ever been in a situation where you paid for someone? Maybe you paid someone's bill, or you paid for someone's groceries, or in this case, gas. Tyler texted in, yeah, one time I paid 75 cents worth of gas in nickels and dimes. The problem was I went over 75 cents. The guy in line behind me in the gas station realized this, gave the cashier $40 for me to get gas. I ended up buying $30 worth of gas and bought myself a chocolate bar and a pop as well. This is back when I was younger and didn't really have a lot of money. See, that's great. Love hearing stories like that. Have you ever been in that situation where you've paid for someone who didn't have money, or maybe someone paid for you? 905-427-9696. We'll get to Tyler Hubbard up next.
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5: 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Text here from Paul. Paul says, I was young. I was dumb. I was going through a lot in my life, living alone for the first time. Very tough to make ends meet. Wasn't making a lot of money. Paid for groceries, but after that was tough to pay for rent. Ended up coming home. And under the door was a note with some cash in it. A friend had left me this, said, you deserve to have something go your way for once. And it had a little bit of cash in there. It was just enough to get me by for the next week or two. And I still keep that note with me. That's pretty cool. And I mean, that's a good friend right there as well. Have you ever had something like that happen where you maybe you didn't have your wallet or you just didn't have the cash and somebody paid for you, or maybe you paid for someone else? 905-427-9696 is our text line. 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

0: Morgan Griffiths, Bourbon on GTA's number one country, KX96. I'm Brian, talking about the time that you maybe didn't have your money or you're kind of down on your luck. Somebody paid for you or you paid for somebody else. Jack says, this happened to me a couple years ago. Had my credit card that wasn't working with the machine. Tried multiple times to no luck. Didn't have any other cards on me. A friendly stranger stepped in, though, and paid my bill. And much like you, I asked if I can send them an e-transfer or deliver cash myself. And they said, just pay it forward. Yeah, the world needs more people like that, man. Coworker found out, this comes in from Darla. Coworker found out I was getting a divorce, mailed me a check for $300 that said spa day. That's nice. I like that. And I had a neighbor when I was a kid, each summer would buy me a new swimsuit. She never said a word, though. It would just appear on our doorstep. That's a good neighbor right there. If you have ever been in a situation where maybe you didn't have money to pay, or you didn't have your wallet or something and somebody paid for you, or the flip side, you paid for somebody else. 905-427-9696. Ella Langley, Morgan Wallen, coming up next.
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3: 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I'm Olivia Flanagan. 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
2: chance of afternoon showers and the risk of a thunderstorm today, a high of 22. Continuing cloudy tonight, still the chance of showers, clearing through the overnight with a low of 13. Sunshine starts tomorrow, windy, a high of 22, and sunshine for Saturday, a high of 24. There's weather and more at kxcountry.fm.

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1: Hey, it's Carter Faith. 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

0: Jess Moskaluk, Cheap Wine and Cigarettes on GTA's number one country, KX96. I'm Brian. Carter Faith back there. She just opened for Jelly Roll in Post Malone in Toronto this week. You can really hear a lot of Dolly in her song. She's got that Dolly influence. And speaking of Dolly, just launched her own brand of coffee. She's teamed up with Community Coffee to launch her own coffee called Cup of Ambition, which launches on the 24th of June. Because America, as they say, runs on, well, not Duncan, but Dolly. It's a national treasure, that Dolly Parton. A long ride, a new country on the way. We've got Nate Smith up next.
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8: Chance of afternoon showers and the risk of a thunderstorm today, a high of 22. Continuing cloudy tonight, still the chance of showers, clearing through the overnight with a low of 13. Sunshine starts tomorrow, windy, a high of 22, and sunshine for Saturday, a high of 24. There's weather and more at kxcountry.fm.

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10: We have been in the rental market for quite some time and have talked about whether or not we were going to buy a house. And then we found out that we were expecting our first child. I've always heard really great things about the Dan Plowman team, so I decided to give them a call. The agent that we worked with, she was very professional, but also made us feel like she was working with friends. 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
10: I'm Robin Stewart. 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
0: I love the nostalgia that this song draws up. It reminds me of road trips with my friends when we were younger and just being young and dumb and, I don't know, hitting the road, not having a lot of responsibilities. Talladega, Derek Church, KX96.

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1: GTA's number one country, KX96. And Brian, that is just about going to do it for my time. Bailey Zimmerman tonight's going to be at the RBC Amphitheater. And looks like, just checking the weather, the rain. Yeah, it doesn't look like there's going to be much rain. It looks like it's going to be a sunny afternoon and partly cloudy tonight. No rain, not really calling for rain in the forecast, but it is going to cool down. So around the time that show ends, probably going down to about 15 degrees. So I'd pack a sweater this evening. Unless you got that like iron blood where you can walk out in the winter with a t-shirt, then, ref says play on. So Bailey Zimmerman tonight, RBC Amphitheater. Have fun with that. Derek Mann is in next. I know he's going to be down there tonight, and he'll take you right through the rest of this afternoon. Have yourself a great Thursday, and we'll catch you again tomorrow. Tomorrow's Friday.
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9: Chance of afternoon showers and the risk of a thunderstorm today. A high of 22. Continuing cloudy tonight, still the chance of showers, clearing through the overnight with a low of 13. Sunshine starts tomorrow, windy, a high of 22, and sunshine for Saturday, a high of 24. There's weather and more at kxcountry.fm.

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1: Hey, y'all, it's Luke Combs. Here's my new song. I just want to be
2: 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I'm ready to kind of step into this next chapter and see what it looks like. Man, this record is my way of doing that.
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0: Dean Brody on GTA's number one country, KX96. Kenny Chesney in there as well, who was getting ready for his second round of shows at the Sphere in Vegas starting tomorrow. That is a bucket list venue, isn't it? Derek Mann with you. Good afternoon. More long rides and new country on the way. Jordan Davis kicking things off after a check on weather.
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0: More clouds today, still a risk of a thunderstorm. There is a small chance of showers this evening. Praying not, that Bailey Zimmerman show is tonight at Arbor Sea Amphitheater, isn't it? That is going to clear up overnight with a low of 13. Tomorrow, sunny with some increasing cloudiness in the morning, a high of 22. Sunny as well. Saturday, a high of 24. Okay, it's 23 right now in Oshawa, 20 in Toronto and Brampton. There's weather and more at kxcountry.fm. Jordan Davis starts another long ride. Next thing you know.

0: 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It's Morgan Wallen here.
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0: Washboard Union on GTA's number one country, KX96. Good afternoon, Derek Van with you. Bailey Zimmerman coming up in another long ride. He brings the different night, same rodeo tour to RBC Amphitheater tonight. I just took a check into set times for you. I don't see those as of yet. Let me do a refresh. No, but I will keep you in the know for when I see those. So Bailey Zimmerman on the way. Darius Rucker kicking things off next. Hang on.
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3: 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Normally Carolyn Ellis. Carolyn is off tomorrow. She's on assignment. She'll be hosting the Alligator Wrestling Festival. Enough said about that. Plus, Craig Smith will be joining me as well from the Durham Radio Newsroom. And we're going to talk about pets. 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And we'll see you tomorrow morning at 5:30. The KX Morning Ride with Ellison Archer and Craig Smith in the Durham Radio Newsroom at durhamradionews.com.
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0: Tim and the Glory Boys with High Valley GTA's number one country, KX96. Getting ready for Shania Twain's new album, Little Miss Twain, that is out next month. She sees in the next single called Little Miss Twain, so the title track, which is out next Friday.
1: According to my mother, I'm the next Daniel Tucker. I'm gonna be a star.
0: Just a little sneak peek clip, and she says that Tanya Tucker is being featured on the song as well. Now, the little teaser for this song has Shania putting an Ontario license plate that says LM Twain on the Dirty Rosie truck itself. Now, I guess people are loving this license plate, and she says that her team is actually getting it together to create these license plates to give them away. So stay tuned for that. But Shania's new album is out on July 24th. She's coming up in another long ride. John Party's newest next.
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0: It's cloudy out there. Still a chance of a thunderstorm. Also cloudy tonight. Small chance of showers in there. Clearing up overnight with a low of 13. Tomorrow, sunshine with some cloudiness by late morning. A high of 22 tomorrow. Clearing up overnight. The weekend looking much better now. Sunny and clear Saturday with a high of 24. It's 20 in Uxbridge and Mississauga. 22 in Ajax. There's weather and more at kxcountry.fm.

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0: Mason with Let Me Down Easy, GTA's number one country, KX96. Good afternoon. Derek Mann with you. We got the newly reunited FGL coming up in another long ride. Vincent Mason up next. First check on KX traffic this afternoon with Maytel.
1: Was a nightmare of a drive this morning. Thankfully, not so much right now. Just a couple of problems on the go. 401 eastbound in the collectors by McCowan. The right lane is blocked off. Eastbound 401 express through White's. The right lane out with a stall. There is still a closure of the southbound Simcoe ramp to the 407 eastbound because of a dump truck rollover. And crews still investigating and cleaning up debris. I'm Maytel Sperling. More traffic in minutes on KX96.
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0: Cloudy, still with the risk of a thunderstorm. More clouds tonight. Small chance of showers, but clearing up overnight with a low of 13. Tomorrow, sunny with cloudiness increasing by midday, a high of 22. That's looking better for Saturday, though, with sunny, clear skies and a high of 24. It is 22 now in Whitby, 19 in Toronto, and 17 in Richmond Hill. There's weather and more at kxcountry.fm. Thomas Rhett on the way. Here's Vincent Mason.

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1: Josh Ross on GTA's number one country, KX96. He is back at the Pickering Casino coming up on November 12th. Another long ride to new country. That is on the way. Lainey Wilson up next. KX traffic right now with Maytel.
2: 401 eastbound in the express just by West End. The right lane still blocked off with a stall. Also, 401 East Express out by White's. The right lane out with a stall. Through the dorm region, filling in through Ajax into Whitby, Oshawa. There is still a closure of the southbound Simcoe ramp to the 407 eastbound. That is because of an earlier dump truck rollover. KX traffic is brought to you in part by Mercedes-Benz Durham. 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I'm Maytel Sperling. More traffic in minutes on KX96.
3: I'm Holly Lynn in the KX96 newsroom. Here's what's making news this hour. That dump truck rollover proves fatal. A boy is airlifted to a Toronto trauma center after he was hit by a falling tree today in Oshawa. And Canada continues World Cup action with a game against Qatar. These stories and more coming up at 4 o'clock. 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
1: Okay, this is really cool. We are trying to beat a world record here. The Seeds of Hope Project is trying to beat this Guinness World Record for most packaged food boxes toppled in a domino fashion.
3: The current record is 11,936 boxes.
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1: We're a gathering point here. Okay. There's a couple other location drop-offs I can give you in a sec.
3: Okay, until next Friday.
1: Yep.
3: And so just drop off, and I guess it doesn't matter if it's Kraft Dinner or the President's Choice, just so, or the Annie's, as long as it's all that shaped box.
1: Whatever your favorite is.
3: Boxed macaroni and cheese, bring it, drop it off here, and... Okay, Derek, take it from there. Okay. I don't know what we're going to do.
1: You had that much. So, yes. So, it's actually happening on Canada Day, July 1st, 6 p.m. at Garnaby Rickard Recreation Complex in Bowmanville. So, they'll get them all lined up there, see what the total count is, and do the domino topple.
3: Oh, my God. That's going to be
1: how
3: hilarious.
1: Cool. How cool is that going to be?
3: That's fantastic. And then, of course, the mac and cheese
1: is then donated to Feed the Need in Durham, which, of course, is a great program. And the whole reason behind this is, we're going into summer with kids not being in school, and they want to make sure that the kids can be fed throughout the summer. So they don't want any kids going hungry, when there's no school food programs available and things like that. So I will just make note that the other places that you can drop off the box mac and cheese is Loblaws in Bowmanville, the No Frills at Townline and King in Oshawa,
3: okay.
1: The Tile House in Whitby and Pickering, the Orno Weekly Times in Orno, and then right here at KX96 in Oshawa. And that is happening on July 1st. If you want to drop off some mac and cheese, as Holly mentioned, we can collect them right here at KX96 until next Friday, June 26th.
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0: 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Father's Day coming up on Sunday. 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
1: 401 eastbound in the express just by Weston. We still have problems taking out the right lane. Eastbound on the 401 heading into Durham. It's slow and problems through Whites in the express in the right lane. Heavy beyond that, some volume out towards Stevenson. The southbound Simcoe ram to the 407 east still closed because of a dump truck rollover. KX traffic is brought to you in part by Winchester Glen Retirement Community in Oshawa. 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I'm Atal Sperling. More traffic in minutes on KX96.
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11: 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Open daily on Wilson, south of King, Oshawa.
0: Cloudy with a chance of showers this evening. Possibly some gusty winds with an overnight low of 12. What is this? I thought it was June. Increasing cloudiness through the day tomorrow as well. A high of 23. Now, Saturday's looking a little more like it. Sunny, clear skies, and a high of 24. It's 19 right now across the GTA, Pickering, Mississauga, and Port Perry. There's weather and more at kxcountry.fm.

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2: Good afternoon. It is 4 o'clock. I'm Holly Lynn with KX96 News for Canada Flooring and Rugs in Whitby. Cloudy, chance of showers this evening, and an overnight low of 12. It's 20 right now. Checking traffic. Here's Maytel.
3: 401 eastbound in the collectors by Weston. We've got problems taking out the right lane. It's busy from the 403. Continues slow out towards the 404. Eastbound 401 express through Whites. The right lane is out. And the southbound Simcoe ramp to the 407 eastbound. It's still closed because of a dump truck rollover. Slow eastbound 407, 412 out through Thixon. I'm Maytel Sperling. More traffic in minutes on KX96.
2: Making news this hour. A boy is in serious condition at a Toronto trauma center after he was hit by a falling tree in Oshawa. Durham police say the tree fell in the Oxford and Philip Murray area around noon today, and the boy was found without vital signs. He regained consciousness with the attention of first responders. The boy was airlifted to Toronto. One person is dead after a dump truck rollover in Oshawa. It happened just before 9 this morning on that 407 eastbound on-ramp near Simcoe. Police are asking you to avoid the area and use alternate routes as the investigation continues. Fallen officer Tarun Bally is being laid to rest today in Mississauga. OPP Sergeant Jay Moore worked closely with Bally, calling him a friend, brother, and to his family, a son.
4: Although you were viciously taken from us with malice and hate, you showed us all how to live with pride, courage, honor, and above all else, love.
2: Bally was killed trying to stop someone who'd escaped from a hospital in northern Ontario. An 18-year-old is facing a first-degree murder charge. The outstanding suspect in the U.S. consulate shooting is now in custody. Toronto police arrested and charged 19-year-old Zara Jabi yesterday. Investigators announced the teen was wanted after search warrants were carried out last week, and Toronto Police Constable Mark Pinizzotto was shot and killed. Canada will recognize the noose as a hate symbol. It's part of a landmark anti-hate legislation that passed. The Black Opportunity Fund calls the inclusion of the noose in the bill historic because it acknowledges one of the most enduring symbols of racial terror directed at Black communities. And Pat Bailey Square in Ajax is being temporarily renamed for the rest of the World Cup tournament. Later this afternoon, the town will dub it Derek Cornelius Square in honor of the Team Canada player who was born and raised in Ajax. After the renaming ceremony at 5:30, there will be a free watch party for the game tonight. Canada is back in action tonight at the World Cup. They're in Vancouver now for a 6 o'clock kickoff against Qatar. Star Alphonso Davies is available. He's back from injury. The Blue Jays going for the sweep today in Boston. We are at the bottom of the ninth, and the Jays are leading 4-3. And the PGA's U.S. Open is underway in New York. Local news, weather, and more is on the Durham Radio News app and DurhamRadioNews.com. 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
1: Cloudy tonight, chance of showers as well. Overnight, a low of 12. Tomorrow, we'll see increasing cloudiness throughout the day with a high of 23. Not seeing a chance of rain tomorrow now, just cloudiness. Clearing up for Saturday with a high of 24. It's 20 in Toronto and Uxbridge, 21 in Whitby. There's weather and more at kxcountry.fm. Miranda Lambert kicking off another long ride now.

0: the Hunter Brothers on GTA's number one country, KX96. It's Lost. Derek Mann with you. Good afternoon. Okay, what is the one thing you have done, if you are this kind of person, to be front row at a show? Do you get in line early? Do you wait around all day? Do you find your way to the front when you get in? Do you have a story? Because we're going to talk about something about this coming up and how artists notice those people that have been there for a while. 905-427-9696.
1: 401 eastbound in the collector is just by Weston. The right lane still blocked off with a stall. Very heavy from the 403. Continues slow out towards the 404. Eastbound 401 in the express through White's. Stall in the right lane. Heavy from White's towards Thixon. Also still a closure of the southbound Simcoe ramp to the 407 east because of a dump truck rollover. KX traffic is brought to you in part by Volt Raceway in Bowmanville. Race to the end of the school year with this hot deal at Volt Raceway. All you can race just $25 Monday through Thursday from 3 to 6 p.m. Walk-ins only. Grab your friends and head to Volt Raceway today. I'm Atal Sperling. More traffic in minutes on KX96.
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0: Cloudy tonight, chance of showers. Overnight, a low of 12. We'll see some more cloudiness through the day tomorrow, a high of 23. Not seeing any rain, just cloud tomorrow. Saturday, sunny and clear, a high of 24. It's 21 now in Bowmanville, 20 in Brampton and Markham. There's weather and more at kxcountry.fm. The latest from Morgan Wallen coming up. Here's Alabama.

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0: High Valley, come on down. GTA's number one country, KX96. Another long ride on the way with Zach Top. We will see him here in KX Country this summer. He joins Chris Stapleton August 6th and again September 1st at Rogers Stadium. KX traffic right now with Maytel.
1: Just busy with volume this time on the 401 through the city, both directions. We had a long-standing issue. We found 401 in the express out by White's. It is still slow on the approach and out towards Westney. More volume through Ajax and towards Whippy and Oshawa. Heading on Simcoe South, no access to the 407 East because of a dump truck rollover. 407 eastbound looks slow between the 412 and Thixon. KX traffic is brought to you in part by Mercedes-Benz Durham. The June private sales event is on at Mercedes-Benz Durham. 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I'm Maytel Sperling. More traffic in minutes on KX96.
2: I'm Holly Lynn in the KX96 newsroom. Here's what's making news this hour. Rollover of a dump truck at Simcoe Street ramp kills one. And a tree falls on a boy, leaving him without vital signs in Oshawa. And call it a sweep for the Jays in Boston. These stories and more coming up at 5 o'clock. 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
0: Okay, are you a front row person at a concert? You're not, are you?
2: No, I'm not. I had a bad experience once and...
0: And never again. Never what happened? Again.
2: This was back in general admission days, mm-hmm. and I think I was in high school. It was Bryan Adams' Summer of 69 tour.
0: Okay.
2: And it was at like the X, I think.
0: Okay. So your only option was to be general admission for the show.
2: That's right.
0: Okay.
2: So my girlfriend from church camp, Alice and I, we got there early. And of course, we were in the pit, if you will, at the front. And we just got pushed forward more and more and more. Mm-hmm. And
0: so you ended up at the barricade, basically, right?
2: It was like my chest was pushed right up against, you know, the steel fence that they have there. Yeah. And I couldn't breathe. And I really got freaked out. And the security guards, they came over and they pulled me over top so I could get out. My girlfriend was so mad because she had to leave with me, of course.
0: Yeah.
2: And so she crawled through and they took us away.
0: Did you see any of the show?
2: Yeah. Oh, no. Yeah. I saw Bryan Adams. Yeah. I saw the Parr guy, John Parr.
0: Sure.
2: He opened. Okay. And I saw that. And I did see Bryan Adams. And I swear I made eye contact with him.
0: Yes,
2: seriously.
0: Of course.
2: But yeah, that front row experience, it just so quickly I was pushed.
0: So that
2: right
0: wasn't
2: up
0: by choice
2: front.
0: That you wanted
2: no,
0: to be up there
2: no,
0: at all.
2: Not at all. Not
0: okay.
2: at all.
0: Okay. So you weren't getting there early to be front row. It just happened to work out that way.
2: It was one of my first concerts, so I really didn't understand what general admission meant.
0: Yeah, okay.
2: Yeah.
0: I'm asking about this because, and I'm going to go off the country beaten track here for a second, but Olivia Rodrigo was doing an interview because she's got a new album out, and she kind of dropped this bit of a bombshell, but apparently... when artists are on stage, they can smell the fans who have been there for so long to, you know, get to the front. So they can smell the fans that are wearing the diapers to concerts.
2: Oh, my God.
0: On purpose. Oh. So she was talking about bathroom situations and said that she's been at shows and festivals where people wear diapers so you don't lose your front row barricade spot. And she says, no, you can smell it.
2: That's just rude.
0: From the stage. She compared it to the New Year's Eve Times Square, which I've done the New Year's Eve Times Square. I wasn't wearing a diaper. Oh. It was I didn't go that route. But, you know, because people wear these diapers and stand in line for days so they can see the ball drop. So, like, people are now saying, you know, no front row spot is worth that.
2: No.
0: Please bring back shame. And, you know, it's not about a medical or accessibility need. Like, people are choosing to do this, to stay in place, right?
2: I don't think you can love an artist enough.
0: I was just going to say, I don't think there's anybody I love enough to stand in a diaper. So, okay, so that wasn't your plan for Bryan.
2: I don't even have a question for our friends. I don't even ask them, would you?
0: No, this is my question. No, would you sacrifice basic human dignity for a front row spot? Apparently some people already have, right? 905-427-9696.
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0: Nate Holler, Thought About You, GTA's number one country, KX96. He and Tennille Towns going to be at the Orno Fair coming up Friday, September 11th. And tickets are on sale now. But tomorrow morning, the KX Morning Ride with Ellis and Archer, they have one more chance this week for you to beat the toaster. And you can be picking up tickets to the show. So that'll be tomorrow morning at 7:15. If you can beat the toaster, you got the tickets. Good luck.
1: 401 eastbound by Dixon Martin Grove. The center lane now blocked off with a collision on the 401 eastbound in the express by White's. Problems finally cleared out of the way. The 401 very slow through the city. Southbound Simcoe Ram to the 401 east still closed because of a tractor trailer, or I should say a dump truck rollover from this morning. KX traffic is brought to you in part by Winchester Glen Retirement Community in Oshawa. 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I'm Atal Sperling. More traffic in minutes on KX96.
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0: Cloudy tonight, chance of showers as well. Overnight, a low of 12. Tomorrow, we're going to see increasing cloudiness through the day. Not seeing any rain, though, just cloudiness. High of 23, a little windy as well. It's looking not too bad through the weekend with sunny, clear skies on Saturday and Sunday as well. It is 21 now in Ajax, 16 in Richmond Hill, 20 in Toronto. There's weather and more at kxcountry.fm. Thomas Rhett on the way. Here's Brett Kissel.

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2: Good afternoon. It is 5 o'clock. I'm Holly Lynn with KX 96 News. Chance of evening showers, partly cloudy around midnight, winds dying down with a low of 12. It's 21 right now. And checking traffic, here's Maytel.
3: 401 eastbound just by Dixon, Martin Grove, the center lane out with the crash. Eastbound 401 express by McCowan. New problems taking out the right lane. 401 east through Durham heavy between Pickering and Oshawa. And the southbound Simcoe ramp to the 407 east still closed from a much earlier dump truck rollover. I'm Maytel Sperling. More traffic in minutes on KX 96.
2: Making news this hour. A boy is in a Toronto trauma center after he was found without vital signs in Oshawa today. Durham police got the call around noon and sped to the Oxford and Philip Murray area. A boy was found without vital signs after he was struck by a falling tree. He regained consciousness with medical assistance and then he was airlifted to hospital. The latest update we have is that the boy, who is under the age of 12, suffered serious injuries. The 407 on-ramp near Simcoe Street in Oshawa is closed after a fatal crash involving a dump truck. Just before 9 this morning, police say the dump truck rolled over onto the guardrail and one person was killed. They're asking you to avoid the area and use alternate routes. A funeral for an OPP officer killed in the line of duty was held in Mississauga today. Doug Ford shared his condolences with the family and fellow officers.
4: We must never, ever forget Provincial Constable Bali's sacrifice.
2: Bali died trying to stop a person who'd escaped from a hospital. The suspect wanted in connection with the shooting at the U.S. consulate in Toronto is in custody. Police arrested the man yesterday following the incident back in March. Toronto Police Constable Mark Pinizzotto was killed while serving a search warrant related to the shooting. Durham police are appealing for any information into the homicide of 17-year-old Anthony Dixon. He was shot and killed at a housing complex near Kingston and Brock Road 3 years ago today. Police say the shots were fired from a vehicle that took off shortly after. If you have any details, call Crime Stoppers or Durham Police. And a Team Canada soccer player, born and raised in Ajax, is being honored in the town today ahead of tonight's match. The town is renaming Pat Bailey Square after Derek Cornelius for the remainder of the World Cup tournament. The ceremony is scheduled for 5:30, and after that, you can watch the game on the big screen during a watch party. The Blue Jays, they brought out the brooms in Boston. They swept the Sox with a 4-3 matinee win, and Team Canada returns to the pitch this evening in Vancouver. They are taking on Qatar for their second match of the World Cup. Alphonso Davies back from injury. He could be in the lineup this evening. Local news, weather, and more is on the Durham Radio News app and durhamradionews.com. 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
6: Cloudy tonight. There is a chance of showers. Overnight, a low of 12. Tomorrow, we'll see some cloudiness through the day with a high of 23. Saturday's looking a bit better with sunshine and a high of 24 as we sit at 20 across the GTA right now in Oshawa, Mississauga, and Toronto. There's weather and more at kxcountry.fm. 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

0: James Barker Band on GTA's number one country, KX96. We finally have new music coming from those guys. They do a really good tease on social media for new music. Yesterday, they posted a reel where they were sitting at a bar and their total bill was $626. I didn't think anything of it at the time. But today, it's true. We got a new song coming June 26th. That just makes so much sense, doesn't it? It's called After Dark. It's coming June 26th. And if you've seen these little teasers, you know it's going to be good. Another long ride to new country. That is on the way. Max McNown on deck. KX traffic now.
1: 401 eastbound just by Dixon Martin Grove. It looks like problems finally cleared out of the way. 401 eastbound in the express. Just by McCowan, there's a stall in the right lane. Through Durham Heavy between Pickering and Oshawa, the southbound Simcoe ramp to the 401 eastbound, that is still closed because of a dump truck rollover. KX traffic is brought to you in part by Volt Raceway in Bowmanville. Race to the end of the school year with this hot deal at Volt Raceway. All you can race, just $25 Monday through Thursday from 3 p.m. to 6 p.m. Walk-ins only. Grab your friends and head to Volt Raceway today. Maytel Sperling, more traffic in minutes on KX96.
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12: cloudy tonight. There is a chance of showers overnight, a low of 12. Tomorrow, we'll see more increase in cloudiness through the day with a high of 23. Saturday, clearing up with sunny skies and a high of 24. It is 19 in Toronto and Brampton, 20 in Whitby. There's weather and more at kxcountry.fm. 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

0: to Bill Towns on GTA's number one country, KX96. That is her newest, Sunshine's Free. That is just a Windows Down song, isn't it? Maybe not in this cloudy weather, but just wait for the sunshine this weekend, okay? We got more long rides in new country on the way. Luke Combs, who broke the record this year for most attendees for a country headliner in Toronto. That was for his shows at Rogers Stadium at the beginning of the month. His newest is on the way, coming up, Billy Currington in just a few. Right now, we're going to check on KX96 traffic with Maytel.
1: 401 eastbound just by Dixon Martin Grove. It looks like problems finally cleared out of the way. 401 eastbound in the express. Just by McCowan, there's a stall in the right lane. Through Durham Heavy between Pickering and Oshawa, the southbound Simcoe ramp to the 401 eastbound, that is still closed because of a dump truck rollover. KX traffic is brought to you in part by Volt Raceway in Bowmanville. Race to the end of the school year with this hot deal at Volt Raceway. All you can race, just $25 Monday through Thursday from 3 p.m. to 6 p.m. Walk-ins only. Grab your friends and head to Volt Raceway today. Maytel Sperling, more traffic in minutes on KX96.
2: 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A dump truck rollover proves fatal. A tree falls on a boy, leaving him without vital signs in Oshawa. And call it a sweep for the Jays in Boston. 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
1: Hey, y'all, it's Luke Combs. 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

0: The Recklaws on GTA's number one country, KX96. They'll be joining Dean Brody at RBC Amphitheater coming up on September 24th. Tickets and details, KX96.fm. I am so excited for the first RBC Amphitheater, my first RBC Amphitheater show of the summer tonight. Bailey Zimmerman, different night, same rodeo tour tonight. There, can't wait. All right, so we know that Father's Day is coming up on Sunday. 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You can visit them at 251 Queen Street in Port Perry. Jumping into another long ride on the way with some guy who is back at the Sphere for another set of shows starting tomorrow. KX Traffic right now with Maytel.
1: 401 through the city, just very slow with volume. Haven't spotted any recent problems. Through the Durham region, eastbound heavy from Brock Road heading out towards Dixon. The southbound Simcoe ramp to the 407 east closed because of a dump truck rollover that happened this morning. Don Valley Parkway north, it's heavy from Bloor. KX traffic is brought to you in part by the Capitol Theater in Port Hope. Don't miss Liars at a Funeral, June 12th to 28th. This new Canadian comedy turns grief into a hilarious journey that will make you laugh at life, death, and family dynamics. 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I'm Maytel Sperling. 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
4: 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Normally Carolyn Ellis. Carolyn is off tomorrow. She's on assignment. She'll be hosting the Alligator Wrestling Festival. Enough said about that. Plus, Craig Smith will be joining me as well from the Durham Radio Newsroom. And we're going to talk about pets. Are they really the stress reliever that everyone claims they are? We'll give you the details and what the experts say. 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And we'll see you tomorrow morning at 5:30. The KX Morning Ride with Ellison Archer and Craig Smith in the Durham Radio Newsroom at DurhamRadioNews.com.
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0: It's looking like the cloudiness is continuing through this evening. There is a chance of showers, possibly gusty winds tonight, becoming partly cloudy overnight with a low of 12. More clouds increasing through the day tomorrow, windy and a high of 23. Not seeing any rain in the forecast anymore for tomorrow, just some cloudiness. It will clear up on the weekend with sunny skies and a high of 24 on both Saturday and Sunday. Yes, it is 19 right now in Markham and Toronto, 17 in Port Perry. There's weather and more at kxcountry.fm. Kenny Chesney kicks off another long ride now with his newest. He is back at the Sphere for another set of shows starting tomorrow.

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1: Good evening. It is 6 o'clock. I'm Holly Lynn with KX96 News for Canada Flooring and Rugs in Whitby. Continuing cloudy, chance of showers this evening, partially clearing around midnight, wind that'll die down as well. An overnight low of 12. Right now, it's 21 and checking traffic. Here's Maytel.
2: Just very busy along the 401 through the city in either direction. Through Durham, eastbound delay through Ajax and towards Whitby Oshawa. Starting to ease just a bit. The Don Valley Parkway north, a heavy one from Bloor. And the southbound Simcoe ramp to 407 east, still closed because of a dump truck rollover. I'm Atal Sperling. More traffic in minutes on KX96.
1: Making news this hour. A boy is in serious condition at a Toronto trauma center after he was hit by a falling tree in Oshawa. Durham police say the tree fell in the Oxford and Philip Murray area around noon and the boy was found without vital signs. He regained consciousness with the attention of first responders. The boy has been airlifted to Toronto. One person is dead after a dump truck rollover in Oshawa. It happened just before 9 this morning on the 407 eastbound on-ramp near Simcoe Street. Police are asking you to avoid the area and use alternate routes as the investigation continues. Fallen officer Tarun Bali is being laid to rest today in Mississauga. OPP Sergeant Jay Moore worked closely with Bali, calling him a friend, brother, and to his family, a son.
3: Although you were viciously taken from us with malice and hate, you showed us all how to live with pride, courage, honor, and above all else, love.
1: Bali was killed trying to stop someone who'd escaped from a hospital in northern Ontario. An 18-year-old is facing a first-degree murder charge. The outstanding suspect in the U.S. consulate shooting is now in custody. Toronto police arrested and charged 19-year-old Zara Jabi yesterday. Investigators announced the teen was wanted after search warrants were carried out last week and Toronto Police Constable Mark Pinizzotto was shot and killed. Canada will recognize the noose as a hate symbol. It's part of a landmark anti-hate legislation that passed. The Black Opportunity Fund calls the inclusion of the noose in the bill historic because it acknowledges one of the most enduring symbols of racial terror directed at Black communities. And Pat Bailey Square in Ajax is being temporarily renamed for the rest of the World Cup tournament. Just about half an hour ago, the town proclaimed it Derek Cornelius Square in honor of the Team Canada player who was born and raised in Ajax. A crowd is now gathering for tonight's free watch party there for the game. The Blue Jays brought out the Bruins in Boston, winning this afternoon. And Team Canada returns to the pitch this evening in Vancouver. They take on Qatar for their second match of the World Cup. Alphonso Davies is back from injury and could be in the lineup this evening. Weather is next.
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6: Cloudy tonight, some showers possible this evening. Partly cloudy after midnight with a low of 12. Tomorrow we will see more clouds rolling in. Windy as well, a high of 23. Not seeing any rain right now though. It's looking cloudy through the day tomorrow. Saturday though, sunny, a high of 24. Sunday as well, by the way, just throwing that in there. It is 19 now in Toronto and Brampton, 20 in Oshawa. There's weather and more at kxcountry.fm. We are kicking off another long ride now with Morgan Wallen and some whiskey glasses.

0: Shaboozy with Jelly Roll on GTA's number one country, KX96. Okay, so check this out. You can help knock down hunger by donating boxed mac and cheese to make sure no child goes hungry this summer. Because, you know, with schools winding down, school food programs aren't around, and the Seeds of Hope Project is attempting to beat this Guinness World Record. Okay, so they are looking for all these boxed mac and cheese. They're looking for the most packaged food boxes toppled in a domino fashion. How cool is that? So right now, the current record is 11,936 boxes. So until June 26th, you can come and stop by, drop off some box mac and cheese right here at the KX96 studios. And they are going to be doing this on Canada Day at Garnet B. Rickard Recreation Complex in Bowmanville. So you can drop off your mac and cheese, and then you can go check this out on Canada Day. 6 p.m., they're going to be doing the domino topple. And hopefully we can beat that world record. And also, all of that box mac and cheese afterwards being donated to Feed the Need in Durham to help those kids this summer.
1: 401 still a busy drive through the city both ways, but no live lane problems. Heading into Durham, eastbound slow through Ajax into Whippy-Oshawa. Tie up, but it's improving. Southbound Simcoe Ram to the 407 East still closed from an early morning dump truck rollover. I'm Atal Sperling. More traffic in minutes on KX96.
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0: Dallas Smith on GTA's number one country, KX96. Also, Bailey Zimmerman in there. The Different Night Same Rodeo Tour tonight at RBC Amphitheater. Blake Whiten, he's on at 7 o'clock. Hudson Westbrook, 7:35. And Bailey Zimmerman takes the stage tonight at 8:45. Just an FYI, with the FIFA World Cup and other things happening at Exhibition Place and the Fort York grounds, there is no parking available. So if you are headed to the show, I hope you're doing public transit or ride share and give yourself some extra time getting to the venue tonight as well. We'll jump into another long ride on the way. Corey Kent, Co Wetzel, their new one up next.
1: Just getting through leftover volume along the 401 through the city. We're not dealing with any problems in towards the Durham region. 401 East looks slow between Westney and Salem. Passing that, still a bit heavy through Whitby, Oshawa, but improving. The Parkway North is slow drive from Bloor. I'm Atal Sperling. More traffic in minutes on KX96.
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1: on GTA's number one country, KX96. Thanks for being here today. That wraps up my show for this afternoon. Tomorrow morning, you can join the KX Morning Ride with Ellis and Archer. It's finally Friday, and your last chance this week to get ready to celebrate Canada Day with Celebration Fireworks. Your chance tomorrow morning to pick up a Pyromania fireworks kit. This thing is valued at $800, okay? So your fireworks show is going to be real good for Canada Day. 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And if that's you and you're 18 plus, you'll instantly score a free Celebration Fireworks Pyromania fireworks kit. Canada Day coming up real soon. Another long ride to new country on the way. Colin Miller's up next and the newest from Kane Brown on the way. Final check on traffic now with Maytel.
2: 401 both directions, just leftover volume. Heading into Durham, eastbound 401, you'll find a delay from Westnay through Salem. Beyond that, really improved. Parkway North, still slow from Don Mills. I'm Maytel Sperling with traffic on KX96.
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4: 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It's hot.
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0: 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A Daikin air conditioner would solve this.
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0: James Barker Band. Over All Over Again on GTA's number one country, KX96. We also heard the newest from Jason Aldean back there, Don't Tell On Me. Good evening, Colin Miller hanging out with you on your Thursday night. I hope the day was a good one for you. And hey, if it wasn't, maybe I can make it a little better for you right now because we are literally cruising into another long ride with Florida Georgia Line coming up next.
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0: Megan Maroney, Beautiful Things on GTA's number one country, KX96. Good evening, Colin Miller here, and that was actually the number one song last week on the Ellison Archer Hot 30 Countdown. If you didn't know, every single Sunday, Ellison Archer from our morning show countdown, the 30 hottest songs of the week. But Megan Maroney will also be here in KX country for her Cloud 9 tour on Saturday, Scotiabank Arena. It is pretty much all sold out. So if you are headed down there, completely jealous, trust me, it's going to be a great show. But right now, what we have to do, roll into another long ride with the newest from Russell Dickerson, Worth Your Wild, coming up next.
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0: Cody Johnson. The Fall. GTA's number one country, KX96. And you want to know what? Cody Johnson is actually receiving some pretty serious backlash online right now for his recent trip to Alaska, because fresh off of winning Entertainer of the Year at the ACMs, Kojo kind of treated himself to a 10-day grizzly bear hunt in the wilderness. But when he posted a photo with his harvest on Instagram, a whole bunch of fans were not happy about it and called him out for trophy hunting. But you want to know what? Cody Johnson is firing back, because he actually addressed the uproar, pointing out that Alaskans praised him for it. And he also explained that this was strictly regulated, and it's basically a conservation effort to control the predator population in the area to save local moose and caribou calves. He didn't pull any punches either. He called them straight out awfully ironic, because he asked how many people get mad at him for harvesting his own meat while they're sitting in a Chick-fil-A drive-thru. And you want to know what? I'm with you on this one, Kojo. You also got to remember how much of a country boy Cody Johnson is. I don't know. I'm with you on this one, Kojo. I can't lie, but let me know what you think. 905-427-9696. But let's also get into another long ride. Hardy on the way next.
1: Hi, I'm Todd Button.
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1: 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Betty's a Betty right now, she's singing. 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